0: 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Patrick here with a reminder that the North Texas Lone Star Chapter of the National Association of Watch and Clock Collectors will be hosting their annual regional clock and watch show this weekend at the Mesquite Convention Center. 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
1: Stardate May 13th. The farther north you live, the less of the universe you can see. Earth itself blocks the view of a large swath of the southern celestial hemisphere. That's the half of the sky that's south of the celestial equator, the projection of Earth's equator. So those of us in the United States miss out on at least part of the southern sky. One of the treasures we miss is Crux, the Southern Cross. It's the smallest of the 88 constellations, but it's also one of the prettiest and most prominent. Four of its stars are fairly bright, and they do form a shape that looks like a cross. If you include one more star in the pattern, the faintest of the five, the pattern looks more like a kite. It points the way to the south celestial pole. Not surprisingly, that pattern has played a big role in the sky lore of many southern

0: For the McDonald Observatory, I'm Billy Henry.
1: The KEOM weather forecast calls for clear skies overnight with a low around 67, up to 90 on Thursday with plenty of sunshine.

0: TSN News. I'm Barbara Schwartz. A federal judge will have to decide whether a new Texas law giving the state more immigration power than any other state is constitutional. Senate Bill 4 allows local police the power to arrest migrants suspected of illegally crossing from Mexico and state judges to deport them. It's set to take effect on Friday. The ACLU of Texas argued in federal court that the immigration enforcement is exclusively the purview of the federal government, making the law unconstitutional. ACLU attorney Rivera Nelson.
1: The judge himself said the governor of Texas is the governor, not the president of the United States. State DPS officers are not ICE agents, and state judges are not federal judges.
0: U.S. District Judge David Ezra expected to block the law. He issued an injunction against it in 2024. Governor Abbott expanding his crime reduction effort beyond Houston.
2: In October, Governor Abbott first rolled out his Texas Repeat Offender Task Force in Houston.
3: And then we will learn and be able to modify our strategy based upon what we do here, and then be able to deploy our best strategies.
2: And now he's doing just that. He sent a letter to DPS Director Colonel Freeman Martin calling for the expansion of the program to Dallas, Fort Worth, San Antonio, and Austin. It's a joint effort between federal, state, and local law enforcement that's already led to over 700 arrests of repeat offenders in Houston and Harris County. Abbott is calling for similar success to be delivered in communities across the state. In Austin, Chris Fox, TSN News.
0: A rural county between Dallas and Waco puts a one-year pause on the construction of new data centers. Residents of Hill County pressuring commissioners to pump the brakes.
4: Get a show of hands. Is there anyone here that's willing to stand up and say that you want one? No one. There's no one here.
0: Rancher Jack Merrill fears new data centers will destroy their ag industry, but representatives of data center developers say they are bringing money to the county that can be used for schools and roads. Senator Bernie Sanders will deliver one of the keynote speeches at next month's Texas Democratic Convention in Corpus Christi. SMU political scientist Cal Gilson says the Democratic Party in Texas is upbeat about the 2026 election cycle. They've been overperforming for the last year.
5: The Democrats are excited, and they hope that their convention in late June will fuel more of that excitement as we head into the fall.
0: Sanders is a Vermont independent, holds quite a bit of sway over younger and more progressive voters. Traditional Democrats will be speaking as well, including New Jersey Senator Cory Booker and Illinois Governor J.B. Pritzker. Elon Musk, SpaceX, will test launch another Starship mega rocket next Tuesday, the 19th. It'll happen at Starbase in southern Texas. It'll introduce a next-generation version of both the Starship upper stage and the Super Heavy booster upgraded to improve performance and reliability. This is TSN News.
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0: Trump in Beijing for high-stakes summit with Chinese President Xi Jinping as leaders of the world's two biggest economies prepared to tackle major issues ranging from trade and AI to the war in Iran. Health officials worldwide continue to monitor passengers who return home from that cruise ship at the center of a deadly hantavirus outbreak. 18 Americans are in quarantine in the U.S., including 16 in Nebraska. The remains of a second American soldier who went missing during military exercises in Morocco have been recovered. Army Specialist Mariah Simone Collington was 19. The South Carolina Supreme Court overturns the murder conviction against Alex Murdaugh, orders a new trial. He was found guilty in 2023 of killing his wife and son in 2021. And Utah woman Corey Richards, convicted of murdering her husband with a fentanyl-laced cocktail, later wrote a children's book about grief, gets life in prison. I'm Barbara Schwartz on the Texas State Network, TSN.

0: 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Join the Mesquite Symphony Orchestra this Saturday for their production of Transcendence. It'll be at the Mesquite Arts Center from 7 to 9. 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The performance will be repeated on Sunday the 17th at TWU's Nicholas Martin Hall. 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
2: This may be the Southeastern State's official song, but Hoagie Carmichael had a different Georgia on his mind. You're on the Soundbeat. Carmichael composed this song, and Stuart Gurrell wrote the lyrics, supposedly inspired by Carmichael's wistful longing for his home of Kokomo, Indiana. The Georgia there? His sister, with whom he was very close. Carmichael made the song's first recording in 1930 with fellow legends Bix Biederbeck on cornet and Eddie Lang, the father of jazz guitar, on, well, you know, guitar. It would be Biederbeck's last recording session. Of course, it was a huge hit for Frankie Trumbauer in 1931, and then, of course, Mildred Bailey that same year. Okay, Ray Charles made the probably definitive version in 1960. He'd win 2 Grammys for the song, and 4 total that year.
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2: 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I'm Brett Barry.
3: Clear skies expected overnight in Mesquite with a low near 67 degrees, up to 90 on Thursday with plenty of sunshine.

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1: Now, the Success Journal. Here's Chris Whitting.
2: Richard worked for a company that sold sandpaper. 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Among his clients was an auto paint shop, where one day he overheard an angry outburst from a frustrated paint man. Trying to create a two-tone paint job, he'd used cheap masking tape and ruined the job. The painter yelled to Richard, "Why don't you people come up with some tape that will work?" Back at the office, Rich discovered nobody cared to hear the painter's complaint, so he went to the lab himself and created a better kind of tape. That product, and a later version made from clear cellophane, made Rich Drew's company, 3M, a world leader. And the original product has really stuck around. 3M still makes plenty of their Scotch brand adhesive tapes. With the Success Journal, I'm Chris Whitting.
3: The KEOM weather forecast calls for clear skies overnight with a low around 67, up to 90 on Thursday with plenty of sunshine.

0: You're in tune with Mesquite ISD Radio, 88.5 KEOM. And from the community calendar, the John Horan JAG Theater Summer Camp will be June 1st through 11th. 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And all campers will be guaranteed a spot on their production of 101 Dalmatians Kids on June 12th. Registration is $150 and includes breakfast and lunch each camp day, plus a t-shirt that also gives them free admission to the JAG Theater's fall show. Registrations are due no later than 7 o'clock Friday evening, May 29th. Get all the details on our calendar page at keom.fm/community.
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2: Clear skies expected overnight in Mesquite with a low near 67 degrees, up to 90 on Thursday with plenty of sunshine.

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1: This is the KEOM Community Calendar. Mesquite ISD's Camp XL is coming back this summer, offering a variety of engaging classes for kids going into first through sixth grades. Sessions will be held between June 29th and July 9th, and kids can sign up for up to four sessions. Each four-day session costs $50 and is open to students both in and outside of Mesquite ISD. The deadline to register is May 29th. Mesquite ISD's annual fanfare is coming up this Saturday at John Horn High School. This immersive event helps students ignite their imagination and connect them to careers in comics, gaming, and pop culture. There will be hands-on labs, community showcasts, cosplay showcases, tabletop and gaming zones, expert panels throughout the day, and plenty of opportunities to network. The fair will run from 9 a.m. to 1 p.m. and is free to attend, but they do ask that you register and reserve your ticket in advance. Join the Mesquite Symphony Orchestra this Saturday evening for their production of Transcendence. It will be at the Mesquite Arts Center from 7 till 9. The program will feature the Mansfield Philharmonic with conductor Felix Torres. And in case you miss it, the performance will be repeated on Sunday in Nicholas Martin Hall on the campus of Texas Women's University. The Rockwall Community Playhouse's production of A Piece of My Heart is on stage through May 24th. This true drama portrays six women before, during, and after their time in war-torn Vietnam. Performances are at 7:30 Friday and Saturday evenings and at 2 o'clock Sunday afternoons. And Mesquite will host the annual Memorial Day Remembrance Ceremony Monday afternoon, May 25th, at the Mesquite Veterans Memorial near City Lake Park. The event will honor deceased veterans with a moment of silence and remarks from community leaders, city officials, and veterans. The program begins at 2:55. We have links to these and other events on our website. 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I'm Patrick Ross.
2: The KEOM weather forecast calls for clear skies overnight with a low around 67, up to 90 on Thursday with plenty of sunshine.

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0: 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The New Covenant United Methodist Church in Sunnyvale is having a rummage sale this Saturday, May 16th. It'll be in their parking lot from 8 to 2. 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
1: 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Search online for the name of the company in words like review, scam, or complaint. And pass this information to a friend. You may not have gotten an offer like this, but chances are you know someone who has. I'm Officer Lopez, and this tip was brought to you by your Mesquite Police Department's Crime Prevention Unit.
2: Clear skies expected overnight in Mesquite with a low near 67 degrees, up to 90 on Thursday with plenty of sunshine.

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0: 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Le Cure will be performing at the next Courtyard Concert at the Mesquite Arts Center. It's coming up on Thursday, May 21st at 7 o'clock. It'll be in the courtyard, so seats will be limited. 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
1: 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I've been inspired to savor all my moments and bring them to the table to share with my family. 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
2: The KEOM weather forecast calls for clear skies overnight with a low around 67, up to 90 on Thursday with plenty of sunshine.

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0: 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Rockwall Community Playhouse's production of A Piece of My Heart is on stage through May 24th. 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
1: KEOM is known for entertaining and informing the community. 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
2: Clear skies expected overnight in Mesquite with a low near 67 degrees. Up to 90 on Thursday with plenty of sunshine. 88.

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1: Meet Josh.
2: Hi, everybody.
1: Josh is a high school basketball player, solid shooter, great teammate.
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1: And he's my son.
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2: Don't get me wrong, hoops are my first love. 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
1: So when the new season begins, Josh isn't burned out on basketball. He's eager to play, and you can see the difference in his game.
3: This message presented by the Texas University Interscholastic League and the Texas High School Athletic Directors Association.
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1: Space science is moving at an accelerating pace. 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Stardate brings it all down to Earth and enables us to do a little space exploration ourselves.

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0: 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Mesquite will host their annual Memorial Day Remembrance Ceremony on Monday afternoon, May 25th, starting at 2:55. This community-centered event will honor deceased veterans with a moment of silence and remarks from the community leaders, city officials, and veterans. It'll be at the Mesquite Veterans Memorial near City Lake Park. 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
2: The choking game, where kids use a towel or belt to cut off someone's oxygen supply and then release the pressure in pursuit of a high sensation. This occasionally makes headlines. Dr. Thomas Andrew is the chief medical examiner of New Hampshire, and he says there are certain groups of kids who are most at risk.
3: By far the larger group are action-oriented, athletically inclined kids who, under the usual circumstances, would tend to shun alcohol and tobacco. To that group, alcohol and tobacco is for losers. But being youth, being children, and wanting to seek those sorts of kind of alternative experiences, they get deceived into feeling like, well, gee, this doesn't involve drugs or alcohol, and it must be perfectly safe, and obviously nothing's farther from the truth.
2: Authorities are unsure how many deaths have resulted from the choking game, because many cases are mistakenly classified as suicides. With Checkup on Health, I'm Chris Whitting.
4: Clear skies expected overnight in Mesquite with a low near 67 degrees. Up to 90 on Thursday with plenty of sunshine.

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2: After dropping to a low of 67 this morning, we'll climb to a high of 90 degrees this afternoon with plenty of sunshine.

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2: Good morning. The KEOM weather forecast calls for a high of 90 degrees today with plenty of sunshine. We'll drop to 67 degrees for the nighttime low.

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1: This is the KEOM Community Calendar. Mesquite ISD's annual Fanfare is scheduled for this Saturday. 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Le Cure will be performing at the next Courtyard Concert at the Mesquite Arts Center. It's coming up on Thursday, May 21st, starting at 7. It'll be in the courtyard, so seats will be limited. 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It's a service project run by First Lieutenant Robert F. Welch III charity. 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
1: 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But is this really the IRS calling? No. The real IRS won't ask you to pay with prepaid debit cards or wire transfers. 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
2: Good morning. The KEOM weather forecast calls for a high of 90 degrees today with plenty of sunshine. We'll drop to 67 degrees for the nighttime low.

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2: After dropping to a low of 67 this morning, we'll climb to a high of 90 degrees this afternoon with plenty of sunshine. 88.

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2: Good morning. The KEOM weather forecast calls for a high of 90 degrees today with plenty of sunshine. We'll drop to 67 degrees for the nighttime low.

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1: Teacher Lauren Johnson returned all the graded essays but one. 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
5: After dropping to a low of 67 this morning, we'll climb to a high of 90 degrees this afternoon with plenty of sunshine.

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1: 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It's proof that ordinary people can turn a flash of inspiration into lasting success. All it takes is an idea and the courage to pursue it.
2: Good morning. The KEOM weather forecast calls for a high of 90 degrees today with plenty of sunshine. We'll drop to 67 degrees for the

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1: With new technology, new capabilities, and new missions, space science is getting all the headlines these days. But there's another frontier, just as mysterious and a lot closer to home. Our oceans. 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Science and the Sea takes you on a journey into this world every weekend on KEOM. 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
2: After dropping to a low of 67 this morning, we'll climb to a high of 90 degrees this afternoon with plenty of sunshine. 88.

0: 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Dallas College and the North Texas Food Bank have teamed up to provide community members access to free food on select days. 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They are typically from 9 until 5. 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
2: 8.3% of the U.S. population has diabetes, and 7 million of those don't even know it. Why does that matter? Here's Dr. Lawrence Blonde, past chairman of the National Diabetes Education Program.
3: Diabetes is a condition in which there's elevated blood sugar values, and there are also a number of other metabolic abnormalities of their blood fats, triglycerides, and some of their cholesterol. And all of these together lead to an increased risk for a lot of vascular disease. Diabetes is the number one cause of adult blindness in this country. It's the number one cause of end-stage kidney disease. It's the number one cause of non-traumatic amputation. Diabetes increases the risk for coronary heart disease and stroke some 2 to 4-fold compared to people who don't have diabetes.
2: With Checkup on Health, I'm Chris Whitting.
4: Good morning. The KEOM weather forecast calls for a high of 90 degrees today with plenty of sunshine. We'll drop to 67 degrees for the nighttime low.

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1: He was just a teenager when his father died in a robbery. He laid awake one night and imagined a place where good would always defeat evil, every wrong made right. 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Through his loss, Jerry Siegel imagined a new hero. His imagination created Superman. 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

0: 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Dallas College is hosting their Community Day event on Saturday, May 30th. 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
2: After dropping to a low of 67 this morning, we'll climb to a high of 90 degrees this afternoon with plenty of sunshine.

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1: 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The Move Over or Slow Down law requires drivers to be on alert and pay attention when approaching roadside law enforcement, emergency vehicles, tow trucks, utility vehicles, and TxDOT vehicles with flashing lights on. When possible, move out of the lane closest to these vehicles. Slow down to 20 miles per hour below the posted speed limit if safely switching lanes is not possible or the road doesn't offer multiple lanes. Reduce speed to 5 miles per hour on roadways when posted speed limits of 25 miles per hour or less. The state's Move Over or Slow Down law was first passed in 2003 and applied to law enforcement, fire, and emergency medical service vehicles. The Texas legislature has since extended the law's protections to include TxDOT vehicles, tow trucks, and utility service vehicles. I'm Officer Lopez, and these tips were brought to you by your Mesquite Police Department's Crime Prevention Unit.
2: Good morning. The KEOM weather forecast calls for a high of 90 degrees today with plenty of sunshine. We'll drop to 67 degrees for the nighttime low.

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7: Okay. Ladies and gentlemen, it's another day that we've been blessed to see. Good morning. Buenos dias. ¿Cómo están, señor? Señorita. Hola, mamacita. Waking up to 63 degrees at Mesquite's Metro Airport. Yeah, that's right. Copeland's got your forecast all timed down, and of course, I've got your traffic keeping you informed and your foot tapping. Time to TCB, baby. Come on, go with me.

0: from 1975. On your morning drive, Harold Melvin and the Blue Notes. And of course, those lead vocals, man, that powerful voice. Does anyone know who that is? That's right, Teddy Pendergrass.
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0: 8 minutes after 6 o'clock on your pre-Friday. Good morning and welcome to another day in which we've been blessed to see. Hey, not so much traffic this morning, so let me just move on with this. Because in Dallas on I-35 East southbound, the off-ramp trying to get you over to Woodall Rogers and Spur 366, we've got a disabled vehicle that's got a slowdown of about 5 minutes. So you're stuck.

0: your station for classic hits. From the 70s through the 90s, Mesquite ISD Radio with a morning message, oh my. Yeah, do it or die. The message is clear. And let me just continue to encourage your hearts, okay? As the day unfolds, we know not what it brings. But I've just got to say it. It's a blessing to be here. It's with that attitude of gratitude that we greet you and say thank you for being a part of our Good Morning Crew on another day in which we've been blessed to see. Yes, indeed. And I've got C-Dub with me, who's talking about a hot day.
1: Yeah, you're right, GP. We're feeling more like the early part of summer as we wrap up another fantastic work and school week. But what does your weekend look like? We'll talk about that coming right up.
0: All right, stick and stay, because Christian Powers is on the way. Christian Powers filling in for Sir Patrick Wass yesterday and did a great job as well. He's got today's edition of the Community Bulletin Board, of course, keeping you informed and your foot tapping since 1984. If any of you, especially all of my teenagers over 60, you remember those cassette tapes when sometimes we would get unwound and we'd have to go grab a number two pencil? You don't know nothing about that.
1: Oh, yes, I do, man. I get mad at myself. Why did you mess up? This was my favorite tape. And I had to go and like, I hope this works.
0: Man, those are the days. You know, I have a lot of books.
1: Mm-hmm.
0: I was reading a book about Teflon.
1: Really?
0: Yeah, it was hard, though. Because nothing sticks.
1: Nothing stuck.
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3: 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Mesquite ISD's annual Fanfare is scheduled for this Saturday. 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Le Cure will be performing at the next Courtyard Concert at the Mesquite Arts Center. It's coming up on Thursday, May 21st, starting at 7. It'll be in the courtyard, so seats will be limited. 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
1: Good morning. It's Thursday, May the 14th. Man, we're almost halfway through the month of May. Can you believe that?
0: And not only that, school is about to end.
1: Right around the corner.
0: It's about a week and a half.
1: Yeah, I believe so.
0: Yeah. Wow.
1: I know a lot of schools are out starting next week, Next week is their last week. So students, as well as teachers, are very excited about that. But, it has been an exciting and learning good year.
0: It's kind of snuck up on me. I guess, the older I get, the time seems to be shorter, I guess, to be quite honest.
1: Yeah, time is flying. Mm-hmm. But you know what they say, we must be having a lot of fun. Well, forecast for today, lots of sunshine once again. Temperatures will be in the lower 90s. We'll have some southerly winds starting to pick up. Right now, winds have calm here across North Texas, but they'll pick up to around 10 to 15 miles per hour out of the south, gusting as high as 20 miles per hour. Overnight tonight, mostly clear skies. Overnight lows near 70 for your Friday. There could be a light shower, especially west of the Dallas-Fort Worth area Friday morning, but I believe most of us will remain dry. Highs will be right back near 90 degrees under partly sunny skies. I wouldn't be surprised if we see some showers in the afternoon and evening of Friday night. Overnight lows will be near 70. Saturday and Sunday, mostly sunny skies, highs near 90 degrees. And then we do have a 50% chance of some showers and thunderstorms as we enter into an active weather pattern Monday, Tuesday, and Wednesday. Right now here in Mesquite, it's a partly cloudy 63 degrees. In the KEOM Weather Center, I'm meteorologist Copeland Wright.
0: And just about 6:21, if you're out and about, you need to know, especially if you're on the go, if there are any delays on your roadways as you make your way on this blessed day. We'll be checking that traffic coming up, but let me remind you, Copeland, do you know what today is?
1: Thursday, May 14th.
0: I'll give you a hint.
1: Is it the Chicken Dance Day?
0: It's National Dance Like a Chicken Day. May 14th encourages everyone to get up and dance just like a chicken. This day entertains from start to finish with people flapping their arms and strutting like a chicken. And you should see Copeland over here. Oh, my God. You know, he's a dancing fool.
1: Chicken dance. Here we go.
0: I'm sure that everyone has probably danced a chicken dance at least once in their lifetime. I mean, it's a silly, fun little song, popular at weddings, dances, and, of course, Oktoberfest and other celebrations, too. But the song gets people of all ages, as you know, Copeland, moving on the floor, right?
1: They sure do. They hear it like, ooh, let me get out there.
0: Get out today, dance like a chicken day, right here on Mesquite ISD Radio 88.5. And if you ask me, it sounds like a song. To me, the song sounds like I could take a drink. Sounds like a drinking song.
1: Really? Yeah, you would.
0: Guzzle, guzzle, guzzle, guzzle, guzzle. Guzzle, guzzle, guzzle, guzzle. 6:22. Lock it in, my friend. Thanks so much for being a part of the Good Morning Crew. Yes, indeed. Talking about dance like a chicken. Here's Flying Like an Eagle.
1: Here we go.
0: The message is clear. We'll be checking the traffic flow coming up in just a matter of moments. Here's Seal. Yeah, I'm loving this. Good morning.
1: Good morning.

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1: Hey, 626, you've got the morning team in the mix, and of course, we're waking up with you, part of our good morning crew. And if you're new here, welcome, and stay as long as you like. And if you're a first time listening, let me tell you, your mornings has just got better. Yeah, nobody plays a better variety of your classic hits from the 70s, 80s, and 90s. I guess eventually it's going to be from the 80s, 90s, and 2000s, eventually, Copeland. What do you think?
2: Yeah, eventually. And then you're really starting to dip into, my generation of music.
1: Yeah, it'll be your oldies.
2: Mm-hmm.
1: Right. Hey, quick look at area traffic, guys. If you're out and about, you need to know. Of course, on I-30, driving westbound right at Highway 310, you know that as Central Expressway, we've got a big 15-minute delay here. Yeah, the accident has the left lane blocked and very slow traffic at this point from Siegelville Road. Want to also continue to remind you about I-35E on the southbound side of things, the off-ramp trying to get you over to Woodall Rogers and Spur 366. We do have a disabled vehicle there. That left lane of the exit ramp is blocked. You can make your way around it, but you already know what to do. That's right. Govern yourselves accordingly. Let's take you back in time. You know, now, when you hear this, can't you just picture it right now, sitting in front of the TV?
2: Oh, yeah.
1: Talk about making grown-ups feel like kids again, watching Steve McGarrett and that great hair of his. Never out of place.
2: No, Bubba, it barely moved.
1: Copeland says, get ready for a hot day.
2: Yeah, in 10 seconds, the sun will rise, and it is going to heat us up. We're near 92 degrees this afternoon under nothing but sunny skies. Right now here in Mesquite, it's a mostly clear 65 degrees.
1: All right, TSN News up next, letting us know what's going on in and around the great state of Texas, as well as what's happening in the crazy world in which we live. Copeland and I will see you on the other side. It's music, memories, and more. Good morning.
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4: TSN News, I'm Kristen Yates. Our top story, a planned court hearing with the owners of Camp Mystic did not happen after their counsel missed the court appearance.
5: This group of people can't operate a camp for children again.
4: Those are the words of Brad Beckworth, attorney for the family of Seal Stewart, one of the 27 girls who died last July and whose body has yet to be recovered.
5: The defendants were hopeful to get the trial moved out of public view.
4: That public view, according to victims' attorneys, is a jury trial. With gas prices continuing to soar, some drivers say they're desperate for relief. President Trump has been pushing for a temporary federal gas tax holiday, an idea now drawing bipartisan support. Austin resident

0: Veronica Valdez-Rodriguez says the rise in costs are becoming too much to handle.
1: They're sky high, very sky high. I barely can get by, you know, and it's too expensive.
0: The fate of an immigration law that gives Texas more power than any other state is now in the hands of a federal judge.
2: Senate Bill 4 gives Texas police the power to arrest anyone they think is in the country illegally. It also authorizes judges to deport them, and it's set to take effect on Friday. The ACLU of Texas made their case in federal court that immigration is strictly up to the federal government. ACLU attorney Cato Rivera-Nelson.
3: We were encouraged by the judge's comments about the unconstitutionality of provisions of SB 4, and we are hopeful that we will receive a favorable decision soon.
2: Encouraged but not surprised, it was U.S. District Judge David Ezra who issued a preliminary injunction in 2024 blocking the law. That lawsuit was eventually thrown out when the Fifth Circuit Court of Appeals ruled the plaintiffs didn't have standing to bring the lawsuit. In Austin, Chris Fox, TSN News.
0: A big name in progressive politics will be at the Texas Democratic Convention coming up in Corpus Christi.
4: Senator Bernie Sanders of Vermont, an independent, will be one of the keynote speakers. SMU political scientist Cal Jolson notes Sanders has run for the Democratic nomination, failed twice, but generated a lot of attention from younger voters and those on the left.
5: He's a kingmaker, though, and so he will be he'll be of real interest to a lot of Texas Democrats.
4: More traditional Democrats will speak as well, including New Jersey Senator Cory Booker and Illinois Governor J.B. Pritzker. Jolson says the party has reason to be excited about the 2026 election cycle as they've been overperforming for the last year. Barbara Schwartz, TSN News.
0: For the first time in Texas, a delay on any new data centers for one area. Hill County, between Dallas and Waco, has voted to stop the expansion of those centers at least for the following year. This is TSN News.
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0: Trump continuing again to push for that gas tax holiday as the proposal draws bipartisan attention as lawmakers debate whether those savings would make a meaningful difference. U.S. House leaders launch a bipartisan push to crack down on sexual misconduct in Congress. This after a wave of allegations and resignations involving lawmakers from both parties. Meta Platforms is rolling out an incognito mode, letting WhatsApp users have extra private conversations with its AI chatbot. Japan is reporting huge success with solar-powered monster wolf robots that have been helping keep the country's increasing aggressive bear population at bay. The problem now, the company that makes them says it can't keep up with demand. I'm Kristen Yates, TSN News.

0: the great James Taylor. Just like honey to the bee, baby. JT, baby, from 1975. How sweet it is to be loved by you. And thanks so much. If you do love me, you will. If you don't, I'm just kidding. Hey, but thanks so much for tuning in this morning as well. Talk about 1975 music. The musical memories here, man, riding my Schwinn bicycle. And, of course, you know, with the banana seat and that little stick shift in the middle with the little, with the mini wheel on the front. It was a lemon peeler. Some people like the green ones, but mine was really cool with the sissy pole on the back. You know, it's called sissy pole for a reason. That's when you would ride your sister on the back, and along with that banana seat. Just a great memory. Copeland, did you have a bike like that?
1: No, sir.
0: That's old school, right?
1: Yeah, that is old school. I have a hybrid bike right now, and I'm actually going to be in a race on Saturday. I'm nervous. We'll see how it goes.
0: Well, let's get this rat race here.
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0: And if you're racing along this morning at 6:38, you do not want to be late. Listen, guys, govern yourselves accordingly. You know how things can change, in the blink of an eye, in the twinkling of an eye. Let he who has an ear, let him hear. Hey, guys, listen, driving on I-20, we're talking westbound. talking westbound at 310 at Central Expressway. The accident here has that left lane blocked. There's an 18-minute delay at this point. Right now, we've got very slow traffic. Stop and go from Siegelville Road. We mentioned that one on last segment, but also Loop 12 northbound at Singleton Boulevard. Brand new accident here, and it looks like it may last a little bit. Yeah, I know, right? So, once again, drive carefully as you make your way. Thanks for tuning in. Hey, tell me, young lady, what's your name?
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0: your station for classic hits from the 70s through the 90s. Mesquite ISD Radio, 88.5 KEOM. Stylistics, yeah, from 1972, straight out of the city. Yeah, I'm stoned in love with you. 646, you've got the morning team in the mix. Waking up with you, part of our good morning crew. Copeland says get ready for a hot day.
1: Yeah, plenty of sunshine today, and it means plenty of heat as well. We'll talk about that and talk about rain chances. They're in the forecast coming up.
0: All right, sick and stay. Birthday celebrations are on the way. And also, if you love, like I do, Stardate, you're going to like what we're talking about today in today's edition of Back Files. Sick and stay. Who are we?
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0: Opening today's Fact File, I'm Gil Palmer. Let's discuss the facts about our earthly home, the planet in which we live. Here are 10 secrets of planet Earth. Earth is the only known planet with life. 71% of the Earth's surface is covered by water. Earth's core is hotter than the sun's surface. We live on a thin crust compared to the totality of the Earth's surface. Gravity keeps everything in place. Earth itself rotates at an astonishing 1,670 kilometers per hour. The Earth's atmosphere protects us from space. And did you know that Earth is around 4.5 billion years old? The moon stabilizes the Earth's tilt. Life exists only here that we know of so far. Our unique planet is not only beautiful, but is perfectly positioned in our solar system to sustain human life. Fact is, our planet Earth is more mysterious than we think. 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
1: 88.5 KEOM, Mesquite Weather. Well, the sun has already rose on this Thursday morning, and it is about to put in some good work here across North Texas. Right now, temperatures across the area are in the mid to upper 60s. By lunchtime, I'm expecting temps to be right around 83, and that's our average for this time of year, but we'll be past that later on this afternoon. Highs today will be right around 93 under those sunny skies. South winds will start picking up 10 to 15 miles per hour, gusting as high as 20. For your overnight, mostly clear skies, overnight lows right around 70. Friday, I do have a slight 20% chance of some isolated showers and thunderstorms in the afternoon going into the overnight. Friday's high will be right around 90 degrees, and we'll continue that heat as we head into the weekend, both Saturday and Sunday. Highs right back near 90 degrees under sunny skies. Could see a passing shower or two as we head into Saturday night as well as Sunday night, but a little better chance as we head into next week. Talking about Monday, Tuesday, and Wednesday, I have about a 50% chance of some showers and thunderstorms. Also want to note today, we do have another air quality alert level orange. So if you are dealing with some upper respiratory issues, you definitely want to be aware of that. Tomorrow, I don't think that will be an issue because the winds will be picking back up out of the south. Right now, here outside the KEOM studios, it's a mostly sunny 66 degrees. In the KEOM Weather Center, I'm meteorologist Copeland Wright.
0: And just about 10 minutes now before the 7 o'clock hour, I'm feeling something.
1: Oh, yeah.
0: It's in the air. Mm-hmm. Yeah, so we got birthday celebrations coming up in just a matter of moments. Hey, Brother Tim, good morning to you. That's Tim, the negotiator.
1: Uh-oh, he always negotiating something.
0: Brian, good morning to you. Hey, Sister Tina. Miss Kim Lowry. Kim Lowry.
1: Hey, Kim.
0: Hey, girl. TK, Dallas ISD, Frisco ISD, welcome to another day. And if it's your day today, then you already know what I'm about to say. Happy birthday.
1: Happy birthday.
0: Happy birthday.

0: you. It's your dude. Happy birthday celebration. Coleman crazy. Y'all should see what he's doing. I'm glad we have cameras in here.
1: Oh, my goodness.
0: Happy birthday goes out to Jesus Martinez. He's 60, listening in Rockwall. Thanks so much for listening each and every morning on your morning commute. I like that name, Jesus.
1: Jesus. Mm-hmm. Me too.
0: I think I kind of like the way it's spelled.
1: Oh, yeah. That is a pretty cool way.
0: I know, right? And let me pause and say this. You know, there's a guy who taught me everything I know. Well, he was here before I was.
1: Who's that?
0: Yeah, yeah. And let me do this first and back up. All right.
1: Watch out, y'all.
0: Move out the way. Dean Bailey, the great Dean Bailey.
1: Oh, yes.
0: Y'all remember Dean Bailey?
1: Mm-hmm, I do.
0: Yeah, I know. Come on, listeners. I know. Yeah, Dean Bailey, man, I came in working for KUM after Miss Peggy Brooks decided, let's give Gil Palmer a chance. And sat down, and he taught me everything about KEOM. And, of course, he was surprised. Well, he wasn't surprised about my experience in radio.
1: Yep.
0: As soon as I came in, he says, hey, man, you want to drive?
1: He already knew.
0: Just take over the controls. I looked at him and said, nope, I'm just here to watch you. Celebrate safely on your day, 6:52. You know what to do. We'll check that traffic flow coming up in just a matter of moments. But you're not celebrating alone.
1: No, you're not. Happy birthday, Dean. Got to get with you soon. Happy birthday to them and all the KEOM listeners celebrating today. You are celebrating with entrepreneur Mark Zuckerberg. He is 42. Also, director George Lucas is 82. And comedian Greg Davies is 58 today.
0: All right. Birthday celebrations all across. Man, this is so cool. What more can I say? And also, I want to say good morning to Brother Raymond Forsberg.
1: Ray-Ray.
0: Oh, Ray-Ray.
1: How you doing this morning?
0: All right. Good morning to you, Ray-Ray. And everyone in Garland ISD, thanks for being along and sticking with us right here. I've got local news coming up in just a matter of moments. Hey, you know this song right here by the Commodores was made back in 1977?
1: 77?
0: Yeah, I was 17 years old. Talking about that brick house. I mean, you could be a brick building.
1: You could.
0: Or a brick outhouse.
1: Uh-oh.

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1: Good morning at 6:59 and a half. I'm Gil Palmer with KEOM's local news. Well, federal regulators are investigating Uber's robo-taxi partner, AV Ride, following 16 crashes in Dallas and Austin between December and March. The National Highway Traffic Safety Administration says that the autonomous vehicles allegedly made unsafe lane changes and failed to avoid objects in the roadway. At least 9 of the crashes happened right here in Dallas. The incidents caused property damage and one reported minor injury. Uber launched the AV Ride robo-taxi service in Dallas last December. And Dallas County will receive nearly $1 million in federal funding to help reduce the backlog of DNA testing and support crime investigations across North Texas. The funding is part of a $2.3 million grant, which was awarded to Dallas and Tarrant counties. The City of Fort Worth and University of North Texas Health Science Center says that through the U.S. Department of Justice's Capacity Enforcement and Background Reduction Program, talk about a mouthful. Yeah, the funding will help process DNA evidence, including sexual assault kits, and assist law enforcement in solving and prosecuting crimes. The grant will authorize, was authorized under provisions of Senator John Cornyn's Debbie Smith Act. With a look at area weather on your pre-Friday, happy Thursday, our very own Copeland Wright.
2: Happy Thursday, y'all. Yeah, it's going to be a hot one. Highs right around 92 degrees. South winds about 10 to 15 miles per hour, gusting as high as 20. We do have an ozone action day today as well. Right now here in Mesquite, it's a mostly sunny 66 degrees.
1: And this has been KEOM's local news, brought to you by Sarah Naylor Realtors. 1 minute after 7 o'clock, time now for our national anthem. My country, 'tis of thee, sweet land of liberty. It is for thee I sing and of thee that we sing. Good morning.
2: Good morning.
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0: lap.
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1: Hey, especially if you're headed out the door, thanks so much for being a part of all that we do with that attitude of gratitude, another day in which we've been blessed to see. It's the 7 o'clock hour. That means that if you are just getting up and getting around, man, you've missed a whole hour. That's right, 6 o'clock, straight up and down. When we do it, that's right, the rooster crow, we are on the go. Three words for you: faith, hope, and love. That's what it's all about, each one reaching one. If you're driving in Carrollton, let me reach out to you this morning along I-35E northbound at Dickerson Parkway. We have an accident here. Only the left lane is getting by, so we've got very slow traffic. We're talking stop and go from 635 LBJ Freeway. Right now, it's a 30-minute delay. Ah, man, I know this time of day. Also, looks like everything else, well, we got a little incident in Mesquite. Yeah, along 635 LBJ Freeway, not causing much of a delay this morning at this time, but it's 635 LBJ southbound, that off-ramp, trying to get you over to Highway 80. That's the problem. All right, the accident does have that off-ramp blocked. And another is the incident in Mesquite along Highway 80 eastbound, right at LBJ Freeway. We have a new accident there. Right lane is blocked. Looks like everything else is moving along A-OK. Hey, let's do it this way. From 1974, if you're headed out the door, take Ann Murray along with you. Yeah, I know, right? Each one, reach one. I see you.

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Hey guys, yeah, keeping you informed and your foot tapping since 1984. Mesquite, we have a problem. Highway 80 eastbound at 635 LBJ Freeway, 20-minute delay. The accident has the right lane blocked. Oh, my. Yeah, good morning.

0: The message is clear. Hey, that's Babyface from 1993. Never keeping secrets. Hey, thanks for locking it in. 7:15. You've got the morning team, and we're waking up with you, part of our good morning crew. You know, nobody plays a better variety. I mean, we're talking about soul, rock, pop, folk, all of this. That's a great collaboration of music, all designed with us in mind. Oh, my, my, my. Yeah. Coming together. And we couldn't do it without you. Thanks so much for being a part of all that we do. Encouraging our children as well as we get ready in the next couple of weeks for the school year to end. I want to remind you that MISD is now accepting out-of-district transfer applications for the 2026-27 school year. You can make Mesquite ISD your choice for excellence. We have strong academic foundations at every level. Opportunities in fine arts, career and technical education pathways, and student programs. They're also focused on leadership development, starting in elementary and continuing through middle and high school. We have a link to more information and the application on our community calendar. You can find it under the community tab on KEOM.FM. Copeland says, get ready. We're going to have quite a warm day today.
1: My, my, my. That sun is sure going to heat us up this afternoon. Let's talk about that and an active weather pattern ahead coming up in your forecast.
0: All right, stick and stay. Billy Henry is on the way. Yeah, talking about more of that crux. Yeah. Yeah, you know what I'm talking about.
1: Mm-hmm.
0: Hey, good morning.
1: Good morning.
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5: Start date, May 14th. The brightest star of the Southern Cross is like a whole episode of Dancing with the Stars. It consists of perhaps six or more stars. They're all twirling through their own ballroom, linked by the strong hands of gravity. Alpha Crucis is 320 light years away. To the eye alone, it looks like a single point of light, the 13th brightest star in the night sky. But binoculars or a telescope show two stars. Both of them are at least a dozen times as massive as the sun, and thousands of times brighter. They're so far apart that it takes about 1,300 years for them to complete a single orbit around each other, a slow turn across the dance floor. But one of those stars is actually two stars on its own. They're so close together that not even the biggest telescopes can see them individually. The second star reveals its presence only to special instruments. But it's also bigger, heavier, and brighter than the sun. The two stars are dancing to a faster tempo, one turn around each other every 76 days. Those three stars might have three more companions. They're a long way from the first trio, and they're not as impressive. But they appear to share a common motion through the galaxy with the brighter trio. That means the two groups could be gravitationally bound to one another, dancing a waltz that would require 100,000 years to complete one turn across the floor. McDonald Observatory offers workshops, guides, and other resources for teachers. Details at mcdonaldobservatory.org. And for the McDonald Observatory, I'm Billy Henry.
0: Thank you, Billy Henry. Another fascinating edition of Stardate.
1: Well, Gil, I hope you drank your smart water.
0: Yeah, I did.
1: Okay, okay. Well, here's yesterday's Wednesday weather question. Let's see if you get it right. What's a piece of data that's not collected by a weather balloon? Is it A, rainfall amount, B, temperature, or C, air pressure?
6: It's going to be A.
1: A. You think rainfall amount?
6: Yeah.
1: Really?
6: Don't tell me my smart water didn't work.
1: No, it worked. It worked.
7: I knew that.
1: Yeah, it's rainfall amount. The weather balloon data does not collect rainfall amount, but it does do temperature as well as air pressure.
0: Yeah, man. You know, that's smart water. That's some pretty good stuff, man. I dig it. Yeah,
1: mm-hmm.
0: Got it.
1: Yeah, it's still working on you. Well, the weather balloon collecting some temperature data, and it's showing that it's in the mid to upper 60s here across North Texas, and it also says it's going to get hot today. Highs today will be right around 92 degrees under sunny skies. South winds gusting as high as 20 miles per hour. We do have a level orange ozone action day today as well. Overnight tonight, mostly clear skies. Overnight lows near 70. I do have a slight chance for some showers and thunderstorms tomorrow afternoon into the evening. More of the same for Saturday and Sunday. Highs will be right around 90 both Saturday and Sunday, as well as Friday. And then we do have an active weather pattern coming our way as we head into next week along a cold front and a dry line. So I do have a 50% chance of showers and thunderstorms Monday, Tuesday, as well as Wednesday. We're still fine-tuning the forecast to see if we have that potential for severe weather, maybe some damaging wind and small hail, but we'll continue to watch it and update you as we get closer to that. Let's take a quick look at your allergy report for today. It is medium to high, 8.2 out of 12. Good morning to you over in Carrollton. You're at 70 degrees and we're at a sunny 69 here in Mesquite, 21 degrees Celsius for our international family and friends. In the KEOM Weather Center, I'm meteorologist Copeland Wright.
0: And just about 7:21, and just for fun, I want to remind everyone what today is as well. It is Chicken Day, Chicken Dance Day.
1: Chicken Dance Day, uh-huh.
0: Or shall I say Dance Like a Chicken?
1: Dance Like a Chicken, okay. Uh-huh.
0: We remember that quite well. Making grown-ups feel like kids again. Mosquito ISD Radio.
1: I'm just laughing because when the list is called in and saying, you know, you had chicken legs. I say, hey, stay up, my buddy. Don't be talking about GP like that.
0: Yeah, well, he also eats the whole chicken. Everything. Chicken feet, neck, head, everything. That boy don't pass up. No, he don't pass nothing up.
1: Hey, he said it's an investment.
0: Talk about eating. You know, man, I we talk about the young man, Lee Johnson,
1: mm-hmm.
0: and he's got pet raccoons.
1: Yeah.
0: You know, he's got the key.
1: Yeah, he has the keys. So far, he's been keeping the key and keeping them locked up. Thank you.
0: He's got these killer raccoons, y'all.
1: He does. He really do.
0: So I had to go out and get myself a pet.
1: Oh, you did?
0: Yeah.
1: What'd you get, a cat?
0: Well, you know, I love cats, too. Mm-hmm. You know, I love all kinds of animals and cats and insects as well. But I've got a pet termite.
1: Say what?
0: Yeah, pet termite. Just one.
1: Really? Just one? I haven't heard of that before. Okay.
0: Yeah, and his name is Clint.
1: Clint? Why you name him Clint?
0: Because he eats wood.
1: I see what you did there. Clint eats wood.
0: Yeah, I know, right? A little bit of a stretch.
1: A long stretch, if I have to say so myself.
0: Making grown-ups feel like kids again. Let's check in and check that traffic flow, especially if you're on the go. Keeping you informed and your foot tapping since 1984. Driving in Mesquite. Great news, guys. The accident on 635 LBJ Freeway southbound at Highway 80. That has, in fact, been cleared. Looks like everything is moving along at posted speeds. We'll do the same as well, since we're entering into another day in which we've been blessed to see. Yeah, man. Man, it's a pre-Friday, my friend. But I must say, back in the day, I would watch boxing. And we're talking real boxing. You know, Muhammad Ali back in the day, Joe Louis, Tommy Hearns, the marvelous Marvin Hagler, Sugar Ray.
1: Sugar Ray. Oh, yeah, baby.
0: Yeah, Sugar Ray Leonard,
1: mm-hmm.
0: and Sugar Ray Robinson. But that was King's boxing back then, Copeland. King's rules. And those guys really knew how.
1: They really got after.
0: Now, all of this MMA, and that's kind of brutal.
1: Mm-hmm. I couldn't even think about doing that.
0: I mean, I'm no big guy, but I do have a black belt,
1: mm-hmm.
0: right? And of course, that's military taught. I have to use it. Unless I take it off to spank somebody.
1: I'm about to say, yeah. Mm-hmm. I've gotten the black belt a couple of times.
0: All right. And of course, that's military taught. I have to use it. unless I take it off to spank somebody.
1: I'm about to say, yeah. Mm-hmm. I've gotten the black belt a couple of times.
0: All right, hey, everything looks fine as far as traffic-wise. TSN News comes your way in just

0: not doing is you're moving that mouth. You had one too?
1: Yeah, man, I had one. But not only just mean, but very disciplined, you know?
0: Yeah.
1: And would actually get on me, you know, especially when I didn't show up for my gym class.
0: Oh, yeah.
1: Because, you know, I had to go to homeroom. Mm-hmm. You know, we had a homeroom that, yep, you know, you'd reported to as well. And they would get the report that Gilbert was not in his gym class. That's physical ed, y'all.
0: Yep, PE nowadays.
1: Yeah, and so what I did, I would always show up where?
0: Oh, you over in the library with all those books.
1: Hanging out in the library. And speaking of books, I was putting my books on up, you mm-hmm. know, because I have a lot of them.
0: Yep.
1: And one of them fell on my head. And I have no one to blame but myself.
0: So you still not blaming yourself. You should be blaming yourself.
1: My shelf.
0: Your shelf.
1: Yeah, because the shelf was weak.
0: Yeah.
1: All right, you know, so y'all know what I'm talking about.
0: Yeah, we know exactly what you're talking
1: about. Well, let's see what Copeland's talking about in Copeland's Corner.
0: Not my shelf. But I am talking about some thoughts here. I want to encourage you to change your thoughts, and you can change your world. So today, you know, let's have some positive thoughts so our atmosphere around us will be positive. So let's get rid of those negative things, negative thoughts, negative attitudes, because I promise you, if you have a positive look on your life, everything will be just all right.
1: That's what I'm talking about. Positive outlook. Think like a winner. That means having that positive mindset and believing in your ability to succeed. A winner, we stay focused on goals. We don't give up easy. Even when facing challenges, instead of fearing failure, we learn from our mistakes and we keep on moving. Copeland, have a great day.
0: You too, Gil.
1: Good morning.
0: Good morning.
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4: TSN News, I'm Kristen Yates. Our top story, a federal judge will have to decide whether a new Texas law giving the state more immigration power than any other is constitutional. Senate Bill 4 allows local police the power to arrest migrants suspected of illegally crossing from Mexico and also allows state judges to deport them. That is set to take effect tomorrow. The ACLU of Texas has argued in federal court that immigration enforcement is exclusively the purview of the federal government, making the law unconstitutional.
5: The judge himself said the governor of Texas is the governor, not the president of the United States. State DPS officers are not ICE agents, and state judges are not federal judges.
4: ACLU attorney Kara Rivera-Nelson, U.S. District Judge David Ezra is expected to block the law. He issued an injunction against it back in 2024. More than 1 million international visitors are expected to come to the U.S. for the FIFA World Cup. That brings with it certain health challenges. Dallas and Houston are Texas's two host cities. Dallas County Health Director Dr. Philip Wong says to ensure a healthy environment, they're enhancing infectious disease surveillance by testing wastewater as well.
6: Making sure the people who are coming in from places maybe that aren't so used to the heat know how to protect themselves, you know, protect from the sun, make sure and stay well hydrated, helping to set up some cooling stations and other resources.
4: He says they're also enhancing testing for more mosquito-borne diseases. There is growing pushback on the large number of data centers coming to Texas.
7: In Hill County, between Dallas and Waco, there's now a one-year pause on the construction of new data centers. Residents pressured commissioners into pumping the brakes, saying they will destroy the agricultural industry.
8: If we put data centers everywhere that there's food, there's no more food. There's no discussion of this. It's over with.
7: Jack Merrill, who's a rancher, fears these warehouses full of computers will ruin property values and the quality of life. But data center representatives say they are bringing money to the county that can be used for schools and roads. In San Antonio, Michael Board, TSN News.
4: If you're gearing up for Memorial Day, the price for that backyard BBQ is going up.
9: You may want to stick with chicken, at least if price is a concern. Texas A&M economist David Anderson says chicken prices are down slightly from what they were a year ago, and that includes wings. He says pork has remained relatively stable, but pork ribs are going to cost more because of supply and demand. Beef prices for that backyard barbecue, that's where you're going to see the biggest increase. Anderson says across all

0: cuts of beef, prices are now averaging more than $10 a pound. That's up almost $1.50 from last year. And that's because U.S. cattle herds have shrunk to the lowest levels in 65 years. Russell Scott, TSN News.
1: Let's be real. The odds of a high school athlete getting a college scholarship and making it to the pros are pretty slim. Don't get me wrong. It's okay to dream of becoming a pro athlete, even a famous one. But that's not why I play. My reason why? I love the competition.
2: My reason why is community.
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7: This message presented by the NFHS and the Texas University Interscholastic League.
8: President Xi Jinping warns President Trump that their two countries could clash over Taiwan if that issue is not handled properly. This as Trump is in China for day two of a summit. Homeland Security Secretary Mark Wayne Mullen explains the role of ICE at major public events, including the FIFA World Cup this summer. He warns that repeated shutdowns are taking a toll on the department's ability to stay ahead of threats. A new bill on Capitol Hill would crack down on private equity firms involved in youth sports. The Let Kids Play Act would ban what it calls vulture practices in kids' sports, such as forcing families to stay at specific hotels during tournaments. A replica of Kit from the TV show Knight Rider somehow got a speeding ticket in New York while sitting inside a museum in Illinois. I'm Kristen Yates, TSN News.

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0: And it's time to tell you about this traffic. Hey, guys, if you're driving in Mesquite, Highway 80 eastbound, right at 635 LBJ Freeway. Not bad, though. We're talking a 10-minute delay. Now, this is road construction. Has nothing, of course, to do with an accident. I'm so happy to report that. But the right lane is closed. Right now, traffic is very, very slow from Gus Thomason Road and Gross Road. If you're familiar with the area, you know exactly what I'm talking about. Also, great news along 635 Freeway and southbound Highway 80. That accident there has been cleared. And I know that man, that's very good news, of course, this time of day. Hey, let us continue with music designed with you in mind. Of course, nobody plays a better variety of your classic hits from the 70s through the 90s. From 1996, here's New Shoes. What's the message? The message is clear, and the music is here. Mesquite ISD Radio, 88.5. Good morning.

0: That's what I say each and every day. From 1974, Three Dog Night, and yeah, the message is clear. No matter who you are. And good morning to you, my dear. Yeah. 7:43, you got me, GP Baby, on another day in which we've been blessed to see. 14th of May, it's a happy Thursday, Chicken Dance Day. Paka paka paka paka. I know, right? Hey, I've got a friendly reminder for you as well. The Lighthouse for New Hope, having their kids camp from July 6th through the 10th, right here in Mesquite. Now, this is for children between the ages of 5 and 12. Who have experienced a significant death loss of a close family member or a friend. The camp is from 9 until 1 each day and does include group sessions, creative art and memory projects, activities that will teach coping and resilience, all while allowing connection with other grieving children. Now the deadline to enroll is coming up. But you still have time. June 15th. We have a link to their website on the community calendar on our website at keom.fm. Stick and stay, because Ryan Castle is on the way.
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5: Hello and welcome to the May 14th edition of KEOM Sports Page. I'm your host, Ryan Castle. The Texas Rangers pulled off a wild win last night at Globe Life Field in Arlington, 6-5 over the Arizona Diamondbacks. It was the Rangers' first walk-off win of the season as they scored three runs in the bottom of the ninth after Arizona had scored three in the top half of the inning. Danny Jansen, the hero, as he delivered the game-winning hit, a two-out single into the left field corner. Jake Berger tied the game moments earlier with an RBI hit after his earlier three-run home run gave Texas its first runs of the night. Ezekiel Duran also drove in a run during the rally as the Rangers handed Diamondbacks closer Paul Sewald his fourth loss of the season. Arizona appeared in control after Nolan Arenado tied the game with an RBI double in the ninth. Vargas followed with a two-run single to make it 5-3 Arizona before the Rangers came back in the bottom of the ninth. Kumar Rocker walked four batters but managed five scoreless innings for Texas. Ryan Nelson struck out eight over seven strong innings for Arizona, got the tough luck no decision last night. Corey Seager's struggles at the plate continued. The Rangers shortstop was 0 for 4 in the game. He extended his career worst hitless streak now to seven consecutive games. He is 0 for 27 over the past week. It'll be a day off today for Texas before the Rangers travel down to Houston to start a three-game series with the Astros. Last night in the NBA, what a compelling series between Cleveland and Detroit. The Cavaliers become the first road team in the series to win a game. Cleveland now leads the series 3-2 as it will shift now back to Cleveland and a chance for the Cavaliers to close it out on Friday night. James Harden rewinding the clock with 30 points last night as Cleveland beat Detroit 117-113 in overtime. Cade Cunningham, 39 points in the losing effort for Detroit. Friday night, game 6, Detroit at Cleveland. San Antonio will also be at Minnesota. The Spurs looking to close out the Timberwolves as they lead that series 3-2. Last night in the NHL, Colorado brushed off their gentleman sweep of Minnesota. They win the series 4-1. Last night, winning 4-3 in overtime. And former Stars backup Scott Wedgwood continuing to shine for Colorado in a starting role. And he's got his team now into the Western Conference Finals. Tonight in the NHL, a game 5 between Montreal and Buffalo. And then the nightcap, it'll be Vegas at Anaheim. The Golden Knights looking to close out that series. They lead the Ducks 3-2 in the best of 7. That is all for us on this Thursday. Back with you tomorrow to close out the week. And until then, hope it's a great day for you. I'm Ryan Castle for KEOM Sports.
6: All right. Thanks so much, Ryan, for that sports update. Cannot wait for later on this evening to see the NFL schedule release and who the Dallas Cowboys will play later on this season. Let's take a brief look at your KEOM weather forecast on this Thursday. The sun is shining and it is going to heat us up once again this afternoon. Highs today will be right around 92 degrees, but we will have some southerly winds today, 10 to 15 miles per hour, gusting as high as 20. Also, a level orange ozone action day once again today. Overnight tonight, mostly clear skies, overnight lows near 70. A little more cloud coverage as we head into your Friday, but still above normal. Highs will be right around 90 degrees. In the KEOM Weather Center, I'm meteorologist Copeland Wright.
0: And just about 10 minutes now before the 7 o'clock hour. I'll make it the 8 o'clock hour. Yeah, let me catch up here. Music, memories, and more. 63 degrees under fair skies right now at Mesquite's Metro Airport. And as the C-Dub mentioned, yeah, it's going to be one of those days, guys. So, of course, if you have respiratory issues, be sure you take precautions and not get out as much, all right? But stay cool, just like me. Hey, quick look at area traffic if you're driving in Carrollton on I-35E northbound at Dickerson Parkway. Here's a 35-minute delay. The accident is only allowing the left lane to get by. Guys, we've got traffic at a standstill. Yeah, from Valley View Lane. Here home in Mesquite along Highway 80. If you're driving eastbound at 635 LBJ Freeway on your happy Thursday morning, you won't be too happy about this. It's about a 10-minute delay at this point, but it is building this time of day. Road construction has that right lane closed. Very, very slow traffic. I mean stop and go from Gus Thomason Road and Gross Road. Of course, if you know that area, you know exactly what I'm talking about. And lastly, on I-30 eastbound at Cesar Chavez Boulevard, we're talking a 25-minute delay. A disabled vehicle has that right lane blocked and very slow traffic from Fort Worth Avenue. Yeah, we've got more on the way. Yeah, music all designed with us in mind. Keeping you informed and your foot tapping since 1984. I'm reminded of one of my great, great, great mentors that I listened to as a kid. It was Casey Kasem. You remember America's Top 40? Oh my goodness, yeah, man. Kept us informed as to what was hot, what was not. Making grown-ups feel like kids again. Here we go. Taking it back to 1977. The Emotions on 88.5. Good morning.

0: What a great song. You got the best. The Emotions from Chicago's South Side, 1977. Yes, indeed. What a legendary song. Hey, guys, 7:55, and if you're on your morning drive, I'm going to pause for a moment as you get ready for your day. As I was talking about Casey Kasem, you know, America's Top 40, and all the great voices from back in the day, Dick Clark, the list goes on, Don Cornelius, you know, and even some of you guys, the locals, you know, I loved Larry Lujack, you know, all the great voices in radio. But I want to pause and just say this. Legendary radio DJ Wolfman Jack. His name is Robert Weston Smith. Now guys, listen. If you didn't know, he was on a book tour. Just finished a live broadcast show at Planet Hollywood in Washington, D.C. on Friday of June 30th of 1995. He suffered a fatal heart attack at his Belvedere, North Carolina home. Now, the thing is, upon returning home, after returning, traveling from North Carolina, he walked up from the driveway, entered into the house, and he told his wife, "Oh, baby, it's so good to be home." And then all of a sudden, while hugging his wife, he died of a heart attack. He loved what he did. So let's give him a big round of applause.
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0: They certainly do. Voices Carry, the name of the song by Till Tuesday from 1985, here on 88.5 KEOM. It is the Power Hour, as always, from 8 to 9 on your weekday. I'm Tyler Sloan. And, of course, coming up at 8:50, we will go over the Billboard Top 5 of today, compare it with the Top 5 from one of our past decades. Now, I'm going to have to double-check what decade we're doing today. I believe we're going back to the 80s. I believe we're going 40 years ago to this day, back to 1986. I'll confirm that, though, here very, very shortly. Right now, though, it is time for a traffic update here on KEOM. Certainly some traffic out there this morning.
1: KEOM traffic. A courtesy of Total Traffic Network.
0: Well, construction has been cleared at Highway 80 eastbound at 635 in Mesquite. Still some slow traffic remains from Gus Thomason Road and Gross Road. Elsewhere, it's a half an hour delay in Dallas at I-30 eastbound at Cesar Chavez Boulevard. However, the disabled vehicle causing that delay has now been moved out of the roadway. So that is good news in Dallas. Finally, in Carrollton at I-35 east northbound at Dickerson Parkway, another half an hour delay as only the left lane getting by due to an accident. Traffic there is stopped from Valley View Lane. I'm Tyler Sloan. This has been your KEOM traffic.
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0: 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Mesquite ISD's annual fanfare is coming up this Saturday at John Horn High School. This immersive event will help students ignite their imagination, connect them to careers in comics, gaming, and pop culture, and give them networking opportunities. There will be a hands-on lab, community showcases, cosplay showcases, tabletop and gaming zones, and expert panels throughout the day from 9 in the morning until 1 in the afternoon. It's free to attend, but they do ask that you register and reserve your ticket. You can find a link to the details on our calendar at keom.fm/community.
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0: Our skies are going to be sunny today with a high near 91 degrees and wind gusts up to 20 miles per hour from the south. Tonight, mostly clear skies and a low around 69. Then tomorrow for Friday, partly sunny, a high near 90, and the wind gusts will increase to 30 miles per hour. Right now, though, in Mesquite, we do have fair skies, and our current temperature is 74 degrees.

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1: TSN News, I'm Chelsea Wade. In Hill County, between Dallas and Waco, there's now a one-year pause on the construction of new data centers.
2: Residents pressured commissioners into pumping the brakes, saying they will destroy the agricultural industry.
3: If we put data centers everywhere that there's food, there's no more food. There's no discussion of this. It's over with.
2: Jack Merrill, who's a rancher, fears these warehouses full of computers will ruin property values and the quality of life. But data center representatives say they are bringing money to the county that can be used for schools and roads. In San Antonio, Michael Board, TSN News.
1: Governor Abbott is expanding his crime reduction effort beyond Houston. In October, he rolled out the Texas Repeat Offender Task Force, a joint effort between federal, state, and local law enforcement.
4: And then we will learn and be able to modify our strategies based upon what we do here, and then be able to deploy our best strategies.
1: And now he's doing just that. He sent a letter to DPS Director Colonel Freeman Martin calling for the expansion of the program to Dallas, Fort Worth, San Antonio, and Austin. With more than 1.2 million international visitors expected to come to the U.S. for the FIFA World Cup, Dallas health officials want to ensure the healthiest environment here in Texas.
5: So many visitors will be from Europe and may not be used to the extreme heat that North Texans endure. So Dallas County Health Director Dr. Philip Wong says they're working on messaging to warn travelers about the dangers and how best to cope. Plus,
6: mosquito-borne diseases are a big thing.
5: He says they're also enhancing infectious disease surveillance by testing wastewater. Arlington will host 9 World Cup matches this time around, more than any other city. Austin York, TSN News.
1: Waymo is recalling its entire fleet after one of their robo-taxis was swept into a flooded creek in San Antonio during last month's storm. Experts say this is just the latest example of the self-driving technology not being ready for prime time. Attorney Trey Gober fears that someone will have to die in order for Congress to get involved.
7: I just don't think that we can keep giving Waymo the excuse of fringe issues for stuff that every 16-year-old driver is taught.
1: There was also an incident in Dallas where a Waymo car ran a red light. The company says it's taking steps to fix the issues. And some Volvo trucks on Interstate 45 are driving themselves.
8: Volvo is working with a shipping company called DSV to deploy its self-driving technology called Aurora Driver. DSV is using some of those trucks as part of its regular operation, with 18-wheelers running between terminals in Dallas and Houston. Volvo says the first commercial truckload using its autonomous technology has been delivered, and their goal is to expand to other routes. They're keeping a human safety driver in the vehicle for now. Stephen Pickering, TSN News.
1: This is TSN News.
9: Yes! I finally got my first phone!
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1: Ship anchored off the east coast of the United Arab Emirates has been seized and is heading toward Iranian territorial waters. Alex Murdaugh's murder convictions and life sentence for the deaths of his wife and son have been overturned by the South Carolina Supreme Court because a court clerk at his trial suggested he was guilty. A judge has ruled that a Utah mom who wrote a children's book about grief after her husband's death will serve life in prison without parole for his murder. Farmers are asking Congress for additional help as fertilizer costs continue climbing amid global supply disruptions tied to the conflict in Iran. The House has passed legislation allowing E15 gasoline to be sold year-round nationwide. The Senate has confirmed Kevin Warsh as chairman of the Federal Reserve. And wholesale inflation rose sharply last month as economists say higher energy costs continued working their way through the economy. I'm Chelsea Wade, TSN News.

8:31 here at the KEOM studios. I'm Tyler Sloan. This is the Power Hour. And the second half of the Power Hour begins with Sean Cassidy.

0: Eddie Money. Eddie Money from 1978 there with Baby Hold On here on KEOM. And I'm Tyler Sloan. Before we get to a traffic update, we need to talk a little more about, something that does relate to traffic. You heard it if you were listening to TSN News, but I had seen this clip yesterday of a Waymo, one of those self-driving cars. It's basically, you know, your ride share, but instead of having a driver pick you up, it is an automated car picking you up and taking you to your destination. No driver. It just knows the roads. They map it, and usually they're pretty, you know, much okay. They do the job. I haven't ridden in one yet. My family has, though, and they love it. But a Waymo did go into a red light the other day. It creeped out into the intersection and basically ran a red light here in Dallas. And, you know, what is the trust level right now with those automated driving cars? Do we trust them or do we trust ourselves? And that's going to be a question that I think everybody's going to have to bounce in their head throughout, you know, their decision making throughout the next 2 years. I do believe that the technology is to the point where it can be successfully automated driving, and there should be very, very, very few of those incidences. But sometimes, you know, as a human, as I am, I promise I'm not a robot. I promise I am human. I do sometimes just trust myself where if I make a mistake, it's on me, not on the fact that, you know, I trusted a driverless car, trusted the machine to take me to where I want to go. It's weird that we're already living in the future like this. But would you continue to use Waymo and let it take you wherever and risk that it might just all of a sudden go rogue on you and you have nothing to do to stop it? Or do you just trust yourselves when it comes to driving, or trust another human to drive you around somewhere? That's a question we all have to ask ourselves at this point. Right now it is time for a traffic update here on KEOM, and I don't think any automated vehicles are running red lights here this morning.
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0: We do, however, have a couple of big delays. One of those is in Irving at 183 eastbound at Story Road. The roadway has been reduced to just one lane. It's a 25-minute delay currently from Highway 360. Vehicle fire, it's saying, is part of the issue. Also in Carrollton, a 40-minute backup at I-35 east northbound at Dickerson Parkway. Only the left lane allowed by. The accident has traffic stopped from Valley View Lane. I'm Tyler Sloan. This has been your KEOM Traffic.
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0: I think a few of you might know the words to this song. And feel free to sing along wherever you are. As long as, you know, your boss, your teacher, or whoever you're with doesn't mind. But it is Bon Jovi, and it is Living on a Prayer here on KEOM.

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3: 8.3% of the U.S. population has diabetes, and 7 million of those don't even know it. Why does that matter? Here's Dr. Lawrence Blonde, past chairman of the National Diabetes Education Program.
4: Diabetes is a condition in which there's elevated blood sugar values, and there are also a number of other metabolic abnormalities of their blood fats, triglycerides, and some of their cholesterol. And all of these together lead to an increased risk for a lot of vascular disease. Diabetes is the number one cause of adult blindness in this country. It's the number one cause of end-stage kidney disease. It's the number one cause of non-traumatic amputation. Diabetes increases the risk for coronary heart disease and stroke some 2 to 4-fold compared to people who don't have diabetes.
3: With Checkup on Health, I'm Chris Whitting.
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0: Skies will be sunny today with a high near 91 degrees, but wind gusts are going to be prevalent at 20 miles per hour out of the south. Tonight, mostly clear and a low around 69, and then partly sunny tomorrow with a high near 90. And you can also expect wind gusts up to 30 miles per hour on Friday. Currently, we have fair skies in Mesquite, and our temperature right now is 76 degrees. And a reminder that coming up here in just 4 minutes, we've got the Billboard Top 5 of today, comparing it with the top 5 from 40 years ago to this day in 1986. That's in 4 minutes.

0: That is Roxette with It Must Have Been Love from 1990 here on KEOM. I'm Tyler Sloan. He's Wolfman Gill.
1: You got that right, baby. Hey, thanks for hanging out.
0: Hey there. Yeah, I heard you earlier talking about Mr. Wolfman Jack.
2: Isn't it something?
0: Mm-hmm. Yeah, it is, isn't it? Yeah. You know, what a story that was. Thank you for sharing that, by the way, earlier.
2: Well, he was one of my heroes growing up as well, you know, and yeah, nothing like the Wolfman. I had the pleasure of meeting him in person when he came to Chicago.
0: Oh, wow. Yeah, that's really cool. And I'm very familiar with Casey Kasem, by the way. I used to listen to Top 40 all the time.
2: Yeah.
0: And now, a long-distance dedication.
2: That's right.
0: Yes, he always did those long-distance dedications. You know, my favorite show, Survivor. One of the players did a Casey Kasem impression when he did a vote out. This was back in one of the early seasons. Uh-huh. Rob Sesternino on Survivor Amazon. He did a Casey Kasem impression. It's very hilarious. I'll have to show it to you at some point.
2: On another note, I accidentally watched some of the Survivor yesterday, and guess who? I thought about you.
0: Of course.
2: Because that's your program, man.
0: Oh, yeah. That's my show. We had two vote outs last night.
2: That's right. That's right. I watched it.
0: Finale's next week, Survivor 50.
2: Wow.
0: Yes, it's been on for over 25 years.
2: Golly. Wow.
0: So this is going to be our Billboard Top 5 segment. We compare the top 5 hits from today with the top 5 from the past. Back in 1986, this week, to this day, what were the top 5 songs in America? But I must say that, Gil, we've run into this issue sometimes where the current top 5, we just hear the same songs every week, don't we?
2: Yeah,
0: so
2: they seem to stay.
0: Mm-hmm. What we're going to do today instead is I'm going to give you 5 new songs that are in the realm of just outside the top 5. And some songs that we haven't played before on air, some artists you might not have heard, mm-hmm. and just let you listen to some other music that, you know, maybe we'll hear them later in the top 5, maybe they'll never get there, but just so the audience is familiar with maybe some other current songs that the kids are listening to nowadays.
2: I see, that's a good thing.
0: And we'll just stick with our normal top 5, of course, from 1986. But really quickly, just in case you're curious, here is the current top 5, and we're just going to breeze through it. Number 5 this week is Bruno Mars. Okay, that's Bruno. Now, number 4.
2: Got it.
0: Olivia Dean, mm-hmm. The Man I Need. Number 3.
2: Uh-huh.
0: Olivia Rodrigo's number 3 this week here in America. Now, number 2 is going to be Ella Langley. And then Ella Langley again at number 1.
3: She's from Texas, I can tell.
2: Got it.
0: Yeah. We're good. Mm-hmm. We're good. We got the top 5 this week, but I'm going to give you some current hits here in just a moment. I have a bonus song, though. I have a bonus song for everybody.
2: What?
0: It's number 6 this week back in 1986. It just missed the top 5, and normally we don't play those, but this song never rose higher than number 6. But it's one of my favorite songs, so I just wanted to air it anyway.
2: Well, you know, I love bonuses, so yeah.
0: Number 6 this week ago to this day, Gil, you know the song By the Way It Starts.
4: Josie's on a vacation far away. Come around and talk it over.
0: The Outfield.
2: You got it.
4: So many things that I want to say. You know I like my girls a little bit.
2: No, there.
4: I just want to use your love. Tonight.
2: Not tomorrow. Hey, just tonight.
0: Just tonight. Just tonight, apparently. But what a great song that was.
2: Yeah.
0: That was a great song. So I had it included as a bonus song here today. Now let's get to our actual countdown. And we're going to start, of course, with the current charts. Normally it's number 5, but we're going to kind of ping-pong around the charts, find some contenders, future contenders. And this song, only in its second week on the charts, is number 20 in America, Gil. It's by an artist named Noah Kahan, and the song is called Doors. Let's take a listen.

0: Now, he just dropped a new album, Noah Kahan.
1: Mm-hmm.
0: And when I was flying back a couple weeks ago from New Orleans, I kind of peeked on somebody's phone a couple rows ahead of me that they had his album, and they were just sifting through his songs, like listening to every song for about 6 seconds, and then going to a new song. And then they go back to that same song, and then, you know, keep flipping again. And I was wondering, is that how they get the charts high up on the ratings? Are people just listening on their streaming services for about 7 seconds at a time and then clicking to the next song on an album?
1: You know, that's a very good theory there because, because you know they keep stats that way as well.
0: Who's
1: logging on to those songs?
0: But he is a good artist. Mm-hmm. Noah Kahan with Doors. Number 20 this week, our first of our kind of contenders we're listening to on the countdown from the current charts this week. But number five, back in 1986, Gil, you'll be familiar with this one.
1: That's JJ.
0: Janet Jackson.
1: Ah.
0: And very self-explanatory, that song. What Have You Done For Me Lately? So that is number five this week back in 1986. How about that?
1: Yes, indeed. Talk about bringing back memories. You go, girl.
0: Now, number four on the current charts, but we're actually going to ping-pong around. This is going to be number 16 currently on the charts as we're going to explore some new music this week from the current charts instead of the predictable top five. This is a country artist that's not Ella Langley that's in the top 20. Unbelievable. It is Luke Combs. You might know him from the rendition of Tracy Chapman's
1: Fast Car.
0: And this is his song called Sleepless in a Hotel Room.

0: I like that.
1: Very nice.
0: I like that. I like that a lot. Yeah, it has a good drive to it, you know.
1: Very, very solid song there. Luke Combs, Sleepless in a Hotel Room. Now, number four, those, we head back to the 80s. The number four song this week from 40 years ago to this day.
2: It's got what it takes.
1: Van Halen.
2: So tell me why this be love.
0: Talk about bringing back memories, though, man. I was in the Air Force at Norton Air Force Base, and we were at the Airmen's Club. Oh, my gosh.
1: Blasting the song?
0: Yes, indeed.
1: Van Halen brings the power with their songs, don't they?
0: That's so cool, yeah.
1: Yes, so that was number eight. This
0: I forgot about
1: back
0: that
1: memories.
0: One.
1: Yeah,
0: I
1: there
0: forgot.
1: You go. That's why we do the segment, because you might forget about a song or two occasionally. Now, our third contender on the top charts, as we kind of, instead of the top five from the current charts, we're going some future contenders, potentially some songs I think people either might enjoy or sometimes what I enjoy. This song is super catchy, and it's stuck in my head, Gil.
0: Okay.
1: It's stuck in my head. It's by an artist named Pink Panthers. She's from England. Pink Panthers. Her real name's Victoria, but she goes by Pink Panthers. And this is a duo. We won't hear from Zara Larsson in this song, but Zara Larsson from Sweden is with her in this song. And it's called Stateside.
3: It sounds insane, but I'll take the same flight. Wait at your bedside. I'll lunch right next to you. I'm grabbing stateside.
0: Okay.
1: It is a kind of bubblegum pop.
0: Yeah.
1: Which Pink Panthers recorded this on her own, and it has a completely different sound to it. But once she did this remix with Zara Larsson, they made it a little more bubbly pop, because that's kind of the Zara Larsson sort of a type of song. So
0: Pink Panthers.
1: Pink Panthers, yes.
0: Panthers, yes, yes. So we have the Pink Panther, and this is a female version. So Pink Panthers.
1: Yes, yes, exactly, exactly.
0: Okay.
1: She has a very, very light voice. It's not a strong voice, but it's a very light voice, and it's very lovely to listen to. Yeah. And that Stateside song, it's very just a lot of different kind of, you know, modern kind of flair to it.
0: Yeah, very pleasant voice, I must say. Yeah.
1: Yes, yes, yes. Mm-hmm. Now, number three from back in 1986, as we go back to the 80s and what were the top five from this day, 40 years ago.
0: Okay.
1: Number three, oh, this is a powerhouse voice.
0: Gonna make me cry. That's my girl.
1: No one quite like Whitney Houston.
0: Oh my. And this is a very powerful song as well. So stand firm, no matter what.
1: Yes, yes. Absolutely.
0: Stand firm. It's in us.
1: Greatest love of all. That was a great song. Number three this week back in 1986.
0: Still a great song.
1: Still a great song. It was, is now, and ever will be.
0: Legendary. Legendary.
1: Absolutely. Mm-hmm. Now, back to the current hits. As we're not doing the top five from the current charts today. Instead, we're doing some contenders. This song became popular on TikTok.
0: Mm-hmm.
1: And it's a song originally by Tame Impala. And this is the remix version with Jenny from Blackpink, that K-pop Korean group that you know I like. And but this is blown up on TikTok, and this is number two. And it's too long, so I had to kind of merge a couple different spots of the song together. So you get a brief hint of Tame Impala at the beginning, and then more of a Jenny later in the song. So this is Dracula.

0: So this is there's some bad words out of house. So get out of there. Edit out. But yeah, Run from the Sun like Dracula there at the end. And so, yeah, that's a collab. I'm not sure if the song itself was ever that popular, but this remix, thanks to that TikTok app, has been very popular. You see people just kind of walking down the street, and they're just kind of singing the lyrics to that chorus. And yeah, that's the song.
1: Wow, wow. Yeah. And
0: number 10 this week in America, by the way.
1: Not bad. So maybe moving up the charts.
0: It may be.
1: And because of TikTok, you know, social media, you know, is helping these songs move along.
0: Yes, yes, absolutely. Now, number 2 back in 1986. Good year for music, 1986. Really, really good.
1: You're telling me?
0: Yeah. And you might even say you were, you know, addicted to all the songs back then.
1: Might as well. I knew that was coming.
0: Robert Palmer, Addicted to Love.
1: That's my brother.
0: And so that was number 2 this week back in 1986. How about that?
1: Wow. Wow, I love it, love it, love it. Robert Palmer and the great MTV days and watching him and his female band in the back.
0: Yeah, and normally it's our number one song of the current hits, but that is Ella Langley choosing Texas this week, as we mentioned. But our number one contender, because this song has hung around in the top 10 for a while, but it's never broken into the top 5 yet. It's peaked at number 6,
1: okay. But
0: it's a song that's hanging around, and it might get its debut in the top 5 shortly. It's an artist named Kalani, and I had never really listened to this song, but I tell you what, I listened to it the other day. Very pleasant kind of R&B vibes here, and this is called Folded is the name of the song. So can you

0: I almost kind of hear Monica and Brandy.
1: A little bit, yeah.
0: Yeah.
1: But yeah, the message very clear in this song, as you would say, you know, breaking up with somebody and, hey, your clothes are already folded, ready to go.
0: To the left, to the left.
1: To the left, to the left. Absolutely. So that number nine this week in the charts, but I think a potential contender there.
0: Yes, you know, that song. I think that sounds great. Absolutely.
1: By the way, if you're wondering what the number 17 song in America was this week, it is Michael Jackson, Billie Jean. From the movie has now caused a lot of Michael Jackson songs to be in the current charts. So that's number 17. You also have Human Nature is number 29. Beat It is number 32. Don't Stop Till You Get Enough is 42. So just the Michael Jackson movie has brought his song. So maybe Billie Jean's going to get back in the top five here, and we'll discuss that next week, potentially. But now it's the time we've all waited for. The number one song from 40 years ago today in 1986. Any last guesses, Gil?
0: I couldn't even begin to guess, man.
1: We're going to go across the pond.
0: Oh, okay.
1: Does that help at all?
0: Well, maybe. I think that might be Men at Work.
1: Men at Work, is it? No, it's not. It's going to be this this duo instead.
0: Oh, my.
1: Weston Girls by the Pet Shop Boys.
0: Them boys right there. Them boys.
1: We them boys. They them boys. That was number one 40 years ago to this day.
0: Wow.
1: Very popular song, it turns out.
0: It was. It wasn't on my book, but I liked it, but you know.
1: You know, not every song that hits the top five are our taste, are they? You know?
0: Yeah.
1: That's the truth. You know, that I think even nowadays in the current charts, some songs I'm like, okay, I like this.
0: Mm-hmm.
1: Some songs I'm like, I don't understand. In fact, there's a lot of songs I could have included in our sampling of other songs, and I was just like, nope, that's not really for me, and I don't think it'd be for the audience either. So if you didn't like some of the songs that were contenders, just think there's probably worse ones out there.
0: Well, Tyler, thank you for sharing with us what our folks are listening to nowadays, or shall I say our young people, you know, and as music comes along, man. Keep your ear, you know, on all of the music, because that's what you do.
1: Yes.
0: All right? So thank you for sharing.
1: I'm always
0: with us.
1: Sampling, trying to get a little taste of what everybody's listening to.
0: Mm-hmm.
1: And next week we'll go back to the actual top five, even if it's the same five songs that have been the same five songs for the last 3 or 4 weeks.
0: Let's do it.
1: Let's do it. He's Gil Palmer. I'm Tyler Sloan. That is the Billboard Top 5, and we'll be back tomorrow for a fantastic Friday morning of music here on KEOM. But, of course, we go, but the music always stays.
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2: It's Time Rewind for May 14th. British rule in Palestine ends in 1948, and Jewish Agency Chairman David Ben-Gurion proclaims the founding of the State of Israel. No sooner does he assume his position as Israel's first premier, Arab forces begin to attack.
3: Corvair, a most unusual car.
2: The last Chevy Corvair rolls off the assembly line on this day in 1969. That's the rear-engine car that consumer advocate Ralph Nader took to task, citing safety problems. 1973.
4: Skylab lifting off the pad now, moving up.
2: NASA launches America's first space station, Skylab, to observe and photograph the sun and study the biological effects of life in space. Blasting off to number one on the singles chart on this day in 1988, it's Gloria Estefan and Miami Sound Machine. That's Time Rewind. I'm David Mendel.
5: Here's a brief look at your KEOM weather forecast on this Thursday, May the 14th. Plenty of sunshine once again here across North Texas. Highs will be right around 92 degrees, but south winds do return today, 10 to 15 miles per hour, gusting as high as 20. For your overnight, mostly clear skies, overnight lows near 69. Friday, I do have a slight chance for some showers and thunderstorms, otherwise partly sunny skies and highs back near 90. In the KEOM Weather Center, I'm meteorologist Copeland Wright.

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1: DSN News, I'm Tristan Ryan. It's your top story. With more than 1.2 million international visitors expected to come to the U.S. for the FIFA World Cup, Dallas health officials want to ensure the healthiest environment here in Texas.
2: So many visitors will be from Europe and may not be used to the extreme heat that North Texans endure.

0: I hope that their convention in late June will fuel more of that excitement as we head into the fall.
1: Sanders is a Vermont independent and still holds quite a bit of sway over younger and more progressive voters. Traditional Democrats will be speaking as well, including New Jersey Senator Cory Booker and Illinois Governor J.B. Pritzker. And a federal judge will have to decide whether a new Texas law giving the state more immigration power than any other is constitutional. TSN's Chris Fox has more.
2: The Texas immigration law would allow local police to arrest migrants suspected of illegally crossing from Mexico and state judges to deport them. It's set to take effect on Friday. The ACLU of Texas and federal court argued that immigration enforcement is exclusively the purview of the federal government, making the law unconstitutional. ACLU attorney Cato Rivera-Nelson.
3: The judge himself said the governor of Texas is the governor, not the president of the United States. State DPS officers are not ICE agents, and state judges are not federal judges.
2: U.S. District Judge David Ezra is expected to block the law. He issued an injunction against it in 2024. In Austin, Chris Fox, TSN News.
1: Time now for a TSN business update brought to you by ASCO Equipment. Wall Street was poised to open with gains following another record-setting day, and investors monitor developments coming from U.S. President Donald Trump's summit with Chinese leader Xi Jinping in Beijing. S&P futures rose 0.3% before the opening bell, while futures for the Dow climbed 0.7%. NASDAQ futures were up 0.2% early. The S&P and NASDAQ both hit record highs on Wednesday. Oil prices were effectively unchanged with no clear ending to the Iran war. Some were hoping that the Trump-Xi meeting would bring results, and after U.S. officials said Beijing could close its economic ties with Tehran to press Iran to reopen the Strait of Hormuz.
4: All right, crew, let's get her dug.
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1: As Xi Jinping has warned President Donald Trump that their two countries could clash over Taiwan if the issue is not handled properly. This was an unusually harsh admonition that stood in contrast to the American leader's praise for his counterpart. The British military says a ship anchored off the east coast of the United Arab Emirates has been seized and is heading toward Iranian territorial waters. Authorities say a massive Russian drone and missile attack on Ukraine has demolished an apartment block in Kyiv, killing 7 and wounding dozens. It was the third straight day that Moscow has unleashed such a large-scale barrage. Health Secretary Wes Streeting has quit and battled British Prime Minister Keir Starmer's cabinet in what is expected to be a precursor to challenging his leadership. And shoppers pulled back on spending in April as higher gas prices fueled by the Iran war meant less money left over for non-essential goods. I'm Justin Ryans. 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
2: Instrumentation in the past century of recorded music has been dominated by guitars, drums, horns, and more recently, keyboards and synthesizers. But some instruments have left their unique mark on the recording industry, distinguishing songs from the rest of the pack, and in some cases, establishing inextricable connections between the ear and the mind. For example, what does this song remind you of? Palm trees swaying in the breeze, pristine waters, hula dancers, etc. That's all thanks to the Hawaiian steel guitar. 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The easy breezy sound translated into a big hit for Santo and Johnny Farina with their 1959 hit Sleepwalk, probably one of the most popular instrumental pop songs of all time. You can see that video and learn more about the steel guitar in all its forms at soundbeat.org. Soundbeat is produced at the Belfer Audio Archive, Syracuse University Library. I'm Brett Barry.
3: Temperatures remain above normal here across North Texas, but we do have a slight chance for some showers and thunderstorms. Here's a look at your KEOM weather forecast on this Thursday. Plenty of sunshine today. Highs right around 92 degrees. The south winds, yeah, they return today. Gusting as high as 20 miles per hour. We do have a level orange ozone action day today as well. For your overnight, mostly clear skies. Overnight lows right around 70. A slight 20% chance of some isolated showers and thunderstorms for your Friday. But most of us will just continue to remain hot and dry. Partly sunny, and highs will be right around 90 for your Friday. In the KEOM Weather Center, I'm meteorologist Copeland Wright.

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1: Remember that song by that band? 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
2: Here's a brief look at your KEOM weather forecast on this Thursday, May the 14th. Plenty of sunshine once again here across North Texas. Highs will be right around 92 degrees, but south winds do return today, 10 to 15 miles per hour, gusting as high as 20. For your overnight, mostly clear skies, overnight lows near 69. Friday, I do have a slight chance for some showers and thunderstorms, otherwise partly sunny skies and highs back near 90. In the KEOM Weather Center, I'm meteorologist Copeland Wright.

0: TSN News, I'm Kristen Yates. Our top story, with gas prices soaring, some drivers say they're desperate for any kind of relief. President Trump is pushing for a temporary federal gas tax holiday, an idea now drawing bipartisan support. Austin resident Victoria Veronica Valdez Rodriguez says the rising costs are becoming too much to handle.
1: They're sky high, very sky high. I barely can get by, you know, and it's too expensive.
0: There may be a break in the case of a missing six-year-old boy out of Everman County. Noel Rodriguez Alvarez has been missing for nearly four years and is feared dead.
2: Authorities have been digging in the backyard of that Everman home where Noel Rodriguez Alvarez lived with his family. Wednesday afternoon, they found something, loaded that into a van, and delivered it to the Tarrant County Medical Examiner's office. Authorities aren't talking about what they found, but the woman who now lives in that home, Amber Duffins, did speak with NBC5.
3: Once they focused in that one spot, they just, like, blocked everything off so the drones or nothing could see. So that's when I knew it was serious.
2: Noel's been missing for nearly 4 years. He's presumed dead. His mother charged with his murder. She fled to India but was arrested and brought back here, but has been ruled incompetent to stand trial. Russell Scott, TSN News.
0: And this hour, we've just learned that authorities do have an 11:30 news conference planned to share what they say is a crucial update in this case. A rural county between Dallas and Waco puts a one-year pause on the construction of new data centers. Residents of Hill County pressured commissioners into pumping the brakes.
4: Get a show of hands. Is there anyone here that's willing to stand up and say that you want one? No one. There's no one here.
0: Jack Merrill, a rancher, fears that new data centers would destroy the county's agriculture industry. However, representatives of data center developers say they are bringing money to the county that can be used for schools and roads. Well, it is all hands on deck in Amarillo as artists and storytellers work to finish a massive downtown mural ahead of the Route 66 centennial celebrations. When finished, it will highlight 66 stories from folks who helped shape the panhandle. Local arts company Blank Spaces Murals is the project's lead. Their director, Shonda Fletcher, explains how the artists create the mural's images.
5: You look up this person's story, their interview that was taken by the journalism.

0: And how does that inspire you into something visual?
1: Some of Blank Space Mural's interns are also working on the project. They tell KFDA it's been really cool to hear stories from older generations about Route 66 and its heyday. The mural is set to be finished by June. This is TSN News.
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1: Between Presidents Trump and Xi in China, Trump hoping to focus topics on trade and deals for China to buy more agricultural products. Shoppers pulled back on spending in April as higher gas prices fueled by the Iran war meant less money left over for non-essentials. Retail sales rose 0.5% in April, a slowdown from the revised 1.6% in March. The U.S. places 18th worldwide in U.S. News & World Report's new rankings of the best countries. It earned number one in culture and tourism, number two in economic development, but placed 33rd in health, 39th in infrastructure. The largest blue-green diamond ever known to exist sells for a record. The so-called Ocean Dream fetches over $17 million at auction. I'm Kristen Yates, TSN News.

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2: 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It's a scam. 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
3: Temperatures remain above normal here across North Texas, but we do have a slight chance for some showers and thunderstorms. Here's a look at your KEOM weather forecast on this Thursday. Plenty of sunshine today. Highs right around 92 degrees. The south winds, yeah, they return today. Gusting as high as 20 miles per hour. We do have a level orange ozone action day today as well. For your overnight, mostly clear skies. Overnight lows right around 70. A slight 20% chance of some isolated showers and thunderstorms for your Friday. But most of us will just continue to remain hot and dry. Partly sunny, and highs will be right around 90 for your Friday. In the KEOM Weather Center, I'm meteorologist Copeland Wright. 88.

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0: 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The University of Texas at Dallas is recruiting late high school and early college-aged adults for a study that aims to help better understand how peer interactions during group therapy influence treatment responses. You must be 18 to 19 years old to be eligible and must be committed to attending a 4-hour in-person visit and 3 1-hour virtual follow-ups, as well as completing the surveys, group discussion, and brain scan. Participants will be compensated for their time and travel up to $225. 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It will be on our calendar under the Community tab.
1: 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It brightens my day to hear her personal stories about family and food. I've been inspired to savor all my moments and bring them to the table to share with my family. If you're looking for new recipes, new ingredients, and new ideas that can turn even a routine meal into something you can savor with your family, tune in to A Savory Moment here on KEOM every Friday at 6:45 in the morning, 3:45 in the afternoon, or 6:45 in the evening. It's all about quality time at the table because, as Chef Sandra says, that's where life happens.
2: Here's a brief look at your KEOM weather forecast on this Thursday, May the 14th. Plenty of sunshine once again here across North Texas. Highs will be right around 92 degrees, but south winds do return today, 10 to 15 miles per hour, gusting as high as 20. For your overnight, mostly clear skies, overnight lows near 69. Friday, I do have a slight chance for some showers and thunderstorms, otherwise partly sunny skies and highs back near 90. In the KEOM Weather Center, I'm meteorologist Copeland Wright.

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1: TSN News, I'm Kristen Yates. Our top story, tomorrow marks the deadline to protest property taxes here in Texas. Experts say our state often sees higher property tax numbers, and while many simply pay the amount on the bill, it is your constitutional right to protest if you think your property is overvalued.
2: This is where

0: meet new requirements, a few in the Panhandle are celebrating being licensed for this year.
1: Last year there was 375 camps licensed. As of last week, we were one of nine that was licensed, and that says a lot, and that's a big, big deal.
0: That's Joe Alarcon, CEO of Cedar Canyon Camp and Retreat Center. They, as well as Hidden Falls Ranch, have been able to put in new safety measures like PA systems. The greater measures needed are outlined in the so-called Heavens 27 bill, named for those campers and counselors who died in last year's July 4th floods. A handful of camps still hope to be able to operate this summer outside of official requirements. Another company is looking to put up a big data center here in Texas. A company called Edged is applying for permits to build a new facility in Caldwell County. It would be close to 870,000 square feet, with construction set to start in June and continue for the next 2 years. This among other companies also looking to build in Caldwell County. However, one Texas county has announced a moratorium on data centers, the first time this has reportedly happened.
2: In Hill County, between Dallas and Waco, there's now a one-year pause on the construction of new data centers. Residents pressured commissioners into pumping the brakes, saying they will destroy the agricultural industry.
3: If we put data centers everywhere that there's food, there's no more food. There's no discussion of this. It's over with.
2: Jack Merrill, who's a rancher, fears these warehouses full of computers will ruin property values and the quality of life. But data center representatives say they are bringing money to the county that can be used for schools and roads. In San Antonio, Michael Board, TSN News.
0: Checking quickly on gas price averages statewide, holding steady from yesterday at $4.01 for a gallon of regular, $5.05 for a gallon of diesel. This is TSN News.
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0: Talks ongoing between Presidents Trump and Xi in China. Few breakthroughs are expected, though, on divisive issues ranging from the Iran war to Taiwan. Prolific live streamer Dalton Etherly faces charges including attempted murder in connection with a shooting outside a courthouse in Tennessee. The 28-year-old live streams himself saying racially derogatory things to black people in public settings. A new bill on Capitol Hill would crack down on private equity firms involved in youth sports. The Let Kids Play Act would ban what it calls vulture practices in kids' sports, like forcing families to stay at specific hotels during tournaments. Federal agents arrest a tourist who allegedly hurled a large rock at an endangered monk seal in Hawaii. He is charged with violating the Endangered Species Act. I'm Kristen Yates, TSN News.

0: Building community, one listener at a time. 88.5 KEOM. Lighthouse for New Hope is holding their kids camp from July 6th through the 10th in Mesquite. This is for children between 5 and 12 years old who have experienced a significant death loss of a close family member or friend. Camp is from 9 to 1 each day and will include group sessions, creative art, and memory projects, activities that will teach coping and resilience, and allowing connection with other grieving children. The deadline to enroll is June 15th. We have a link to their website on the community calendar on our website, keom.fm.
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2: 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Let's discuss the facts about our earthly home, the planet in which we live. Here are 10 secrets of planet Earth. Earth is the only known planet with life. 71% of the Earth's surface is covered by water. Earth's core is hotter than the sun's surface. We live on a thin crust compared to the totality of the Earth's surface. Gravity keeps everything in place. Earth itself rotates at an astonishing 1,670 kilometers per hour. The Earth's atmosphere protects us from space. And did you know that Earth is around 4.5 billion years old? The moon stabilizes the Earth's tilt. Life exists only here that we know of so far. Our unique planet is not only beautiful, but is perfectly positioned in our solar system to sustain human life. Fact is, our planet Earth is more mysterious than we think. Closing today's fact file, I'm Gil Palmer, and don't miss an episode by subscribing to our podcast. 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
3: Temperatures remain above normal here across North Texas, but we do have a slight chance for some showers and thunderstorms. Here's a look at your KEOM weather forecast on this Thursday. Plenty of sunshine today. Highs right around 92 degrees. The south winds, yeah, they return today. Gusting as high as 20 miles per hour. We do have a level orange ozone action day today as well. For your overnight, mostly clear skies. Overnight lows right around 70. A slight 20% chance of some isolated showers and thunderstorms for your Friday. But most of us will just continue to remain hot and dry. Partly sunny, and highs will be right around 90 for your Friday. In the KEOM Weather Center, I'm meteorologist Copeland Wright.

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2: 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Mesquite ISD's annual Fanfare is scheduled for this Saturday. 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Lecure will be performing at the next Courtyard Concert at the Mesquite Arts Center. It's coming up on Thursday, May 21st, starting at 7. It'll be in the courtyard, so seats will be limited. 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
3: Here's a brief look at your KEOM weather forecast on this Thursday, May the 14th. Plenty of sunshine once again here across North Texas. Highs will be right around 92 degrees, but south winds do return today, 10 to 15 miles per hour, gusting as high as 20. For your overnight, mostly clear skies, overnight lows near 69. Friday, I do have a slight chance for some showers and thunderstorms, otherwise partly sunny skies and highs back near 90. In the KEOM Weather Center, I'm meteorologist Copeland Wright.

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1: TSN News, I'm Barbara Schwartz. An attempt by lawyers from Camp Mystic to send a civil suit brought by six families of girls killed in the July 4th floods to arbitration has been scrapped. Here's Chris Fox.
2: Wednesday's court hearing was supposed to address Camp Mystic owners' motion for arbitration, something the families don't want. But hours before the hearing, the camp's lawyers scrapped the motion. Kyle Findlay represents the families that filed the wrongful death lawsuit.
3: Trying to take it out of the judge's hands for now so that she could not make a decision related to arbitration. We're moving forward with the case.
2: The lawsuit accuses Camp Mystic leaders of gross negligence in their response to the flooding that resulted in the deaths of 25 campers and two counselors.
3: Instead of focusing on the children, they spent their time securing canoes. It wasn't until 2 hours later where they ever decided to take any action. At that point, it was too late.
2: The next hearing in the case is set for June 10th. In Austin, Chris Fox, TSN News.
1: The first World Cup matches to be held in Texas a month from today, and the World Cup may mean a much busier than normal summer travel season given the amount of travel between various host cities. Daniel Armbrester with AAA Texas.
4: There's just so much excitement around these games, and people will be celebrating it, so we want everyone to be safe.
1: Both Dallas and Houston are in a World Cup region, including Kansas City. Many fans will be traveling between the cities as teams in the group stages will play at different places. Dallas and Kansas City will also be the site for the final two group stage games prior to the tournament phase of the World Cup. Tomorrow marks the deadline to protest property taxes in Texas, but experts say our state often sees higher property tax numbers, and while many do simply pay the amount on the bill, it's your constitutional right to protest if you think your property is overvalued.
5: This is where we feel like the value of your property market value as of January 1 should be. If you don't agree with that, that's when you have the opportunity to come in and talk to us or file your protest.
1: Dana Horton, chief appraiser for the Brazos County District. If you really want to make sure your property tax bill is fair, take a look at how your home is valued compared to others in your neighborhood with similar properties. You can also assess your home's condition and see if there's damage or something similar that could decrease its value. Protests need to be submitted no later than midnight tomorrow. You can do it online by mail or bring it directly to your area's appraisal district. Well, I guess we all know North Texas is growing fast, but this really proves it because new census data shows four of the five fastest growing cities are in Collin County. Salina, Princeton, Melissa, Anna. Second time in 3 years, Salina has topped the list. The population now tops 64,000, nearly four times more than in 2020. NBA playoffs tonight. San Antonio takes on Minnesota with the Spurs up 3-2 in the majors. The Houston Astros host Seattle. WNBA, we've got the Minnesota Lynx at the Dallas Wings. This is TSN News.
6: Matthew.
7: Sorry.
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1: President Trump and China's President Xi Jinping talking about a wide range of issues as the Chinese leader hosts the American president in Beijing. Xi Jinping has warned President Trump that their two countries could clash over Taiwan if the issue is not properly handled. Senators unanimously approve a resolution to withhold their pay during government shutdowns. Lawmakers said the measure approved would discourage future funding standoffs after a series of record-breaking shutdowns. Tensions escalating again near the

Strait of Hormuz after a ship anchored off the United Arab Emirates was seized and taken towards Iran, and another was attacked and sank near the coast of Oman. The Senate Armed Services Committee holding a hearing on the 2027 budget for U.S. Central Command and the Africa Command. The graduation week at New York University marred by a swastika flag on campus, and Honda posts its first loss in nearly 70 years, blames it on electric vehicle strategy that did not pan out. I'm Barbara Schwartz, TSN News.

0: 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The Credit Union of Texas Charitable Foundation is holding a raffle for a new 2026 Lexus NX350. 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
3: Temperatures remain above normal here across North Texas, but we do have a slight chance for some showers and thunderstorms. Here's a look at your KEOM weather forecast on this Thursday. Plenty of sunshine today. Highs right around 92 degrees. The south winds, yeah, they return today. Gusting as high as 20 miles per hour. We do have a level orange ozone action day today as well. For your overnight, mostly clear skies. Overnight lows right around 70. A slight 20% chance of some isolated showers and thunderstorms for your Friday. But most of us will just continue to remain hot and dry. Partly sunny, and highs will be right around 90 for your Friday. In the KEOM Weather Center, I'm meteorologist Copeland Wright.

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0: 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Mesquite ISD's annual fanfare is coming up this Saturday at John Horn High School. 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
2: Here's a brief look at your KEOM weather forecast on this Thursday, May the 14th. Plenty of sunshine once again here across North Texas. Highs will be right around 92 degrees, but south winds do return today, 10 to 15 miles per hour, gusting as high as 20. For your overnight, mostly clear skies, overnight lows near 69. Friday, I do have a slight chance for some showers and thunderstorms, otherwise partly sunny skies and highs back near 90. In the KEOM Weather Center, I'm meteorologist Copeland Wright.

0: trying to take it out of the judge's hands for now so that she could not make a decision related to arbitration. We're moving forward with the case.
1: The lawsuit accuses Camp Mystic leaders of gross negligence in their response to the flooding that resulted in the deaths of 25 campers and two counselors.
0: Instead of focusing on the children, they spent their time securing canoes. It wasn't until 2 hours later where they ever decided to take any action. At that point, it was too late.
1: The next hearing in the case is set for June 10th. In Austin, Chris Fox, TSN News.
2: Today marks 1 month until the first World Cup matches in Texas. Both Dallas and Houston will host their first matches June 14th. One thing to expect during the summer travel season will be the increase in driving, not only within the various host cities, but between them as well. Daniel Armbruster with AAA says they aren't tracking that specifically, but it's certainly something to anticipate.
3: Around the time of those games, whether it's travel between those cities or just travel in the regional area, you're probably going to see heavier traffic.
2: Both Dallas and Houston are within a host city region that includes Kansas City. The search for a six-year-old who was last seen alive in October of 2022 may be coming to an end. Law enforcement officials in Everman, that's near Fort Worth, just announced a potential breakthrough in the search. TSN's Emily Capatillo was at the news conference.
4: The Tarrant County DA's office, Everman police, and the FBI have provided what they say are significant developments in the case of six-year-old Noel Rodriguez Alvarez, who was last seen in 2022, who officials have presumed dead since 2023. So we know earlier this week officials were excavating the backyard of the house that Noel and his family lived in, where officials say human remains were found. Officials could not say what was found or confirm if it's a connection to Noel. The Tarrant County's medical examiner's office should give us an update in the coming days.
2: TSN's Emily Capatillo reporting. A rural county between Dallas and Waco has put a one-year pause on the construction of new data centers. Residents of Hill County pressured commissioners.
5: Get a show of hands. Is there anyone here that's willing to stand up and say that you want one? No one. There's no one here.
2: Jack Merrill, who's a rancher, fears new data centers would destroy the county's agriculture industry. Representatives of the data center developers say they're bringing money to the county that can be used for schools and roads. This is TSN News.
6: Looking for future leaders we can trust and believe in? 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And it's about respect for officials, opponents, the rules, and each other. The result? It transcends sports. It gives us hope for the future. High school sports. There's so much more than just a game. This message presented by the Texas University Interscholastic League and the Texas High School Athletic Directors Association.
2: Trump says his talks in Beijing today with Chinese President Xi Jinping went great, while China's leader had a blunt warning for the U.S. over Taiwan, saying their two countries could clash over Taiwan if the issue's not handled properly. The Senate Armed Services Committee holding a hearing on the 2027 budget for U.S. Central Command and U.S. Africa Command. One of the topics included the threat of ISIS in Africa. Shoppers pulled back on spending in April as higher gas prices fueled by the Iran war meant less money over for some non-essentials. Retail sales rose 0.5% in April, to slow down from the revised 1.6% in March. A new study finds long-term links between heart attacks and cognitive impairment. Researchers found heart attack survivors have 5% higher odds each year of developing cognitive impairment compared to people who have not had one. I'm Eric Bushman, TSN News.

0: You're in tune and in touch with Mesquite ISD Radio, 88.5 KEOM. Patrick here with a reminder that the North Texas Lone Star Chapter of the National Association of Watch and Clock Collectors will be hosting their annual regional clock and watch show this weekend at the Mesquite Convention Center. 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
2: Temperatures remain above normal here across North Texas, but we do have a slight chance for some showers and thunderstorms. Here's a look at your KEOM weather forecast on this Thursday. Plenty of sunshine today. Highs right around 92 degrees. The south winds, yeah, they return today. Gusting as high as 20 miles per hour. We do have a level orange ozone action day today as well. For your overnight, mostly clear skies. Overnight lows right around 70. A slight 20% chance of some isolated showers and thunderstorms for your Friday. But most of us will just continue to remain hot and dry. Partly sunny, and highs will be right around 90 for your Friday. In the KEOM Weather Center, I'm meteorologist Copeland Wright. 80.

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0: Transcendence. It'll be at the Mesquite Arts Center from 7 to 9. 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
3: Here's a brief look at your KEOM weather forecast on this Thursday, May the 14th. Plenty of sunshine once again here across North Texas. Highs will be right around 92 degrees, but south winds do return today, 10 to 15 miles per hour, gusting as high as 20. For your overnight, mostly clear skies, overnight lows near 69. Friday, I do have a slight chance for some showers and thunderstorms, otherwise partly sunny skies and highs back near 90. In the KEOM Weather Center, I'm meteorologist Copeland Wright. 88.

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1: TSN News, I'm Barbara Schwartz. The owners of Camp Mystic temporarily rescind their motion for arbitration in the wrongful death lawsuit brought by the families of six girls killed in the July 4th flooding. Here's Chris Fox.
2: Wednesday's hearing was supposed to focus on arbitration. Camp Mystic lawyers were expected to argue for it while the families opposed it. But just hours before the hearing, Camp Mystic lawyers scrapped the motion. Attorney Kyle Findlay represents the families.
3: We're getting a trial setting that's going to be put into place. The arbitration issue did not get

0: if we have not pursued a formal agreement, that we would be out of compliance.
1: Brown also says she has no idea why the attorney general would want a response to his demand by the 1st of June when the law states otherwise. The sheriff's office has sent a letter to the attorney general's office. The first FIFA World Cup match is to be held in Texas a month from today, and the World Cup may mean a much busier than a normal summer travel season, given the amount of travel in between various host cities. Daniel Armbruster is with AAA.
2: There's just so much excitement around these games, and people will be celebrating it, so we want everyone to be safe.
1: Both Dallas and Houston are World Cup region, including Kansas City, so fans will be traveling between the cities as teams in the group stages play at different places. Kansas and Dallas will also be the site for two final group stage games prior to the tournament phase of the World Cup. With gasoline prices climbing, many drivers say even the smallest savings would help. A proposed federal gas tax holiday now gaining attention in Washington as families continue feeling the squeeze of the pump. Austin resident Veronica Valdez Rodriguez says drivers are hitting a breaking point.
3: Texans are drowning.
4: Pause the taxes.
1: Statewide average 401. I guess we all know North Texas is growing, but this proves that new census data shows four of the five fastest growing cities are in Collin County: Salina, Princeton, Melissa, and Anna. In the majors today, the Houston Astros host Seattle Mariners. WNBA, the Minnesota Lynx are at the Dallas Wings. This is TSN News.
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1: Voting has started in Georgia, but the governor is calling for a special session to redraw congressional districts. Illinois Senator and Minority Whip Dick Durbin tells reporters that President Trump in Beijing must not waver in support for Taiwan. The U.S. government has been given formal recognition to a one-China policy, but also says Taiwan must not be forced to accept governors from Beijing. The head of the U.S. Border Patrol has resigned. Mike Banks said it's time to return to home Texas and focus on his family and ranch. Emails show FBI Director Kash Patel's Hawaii trip include a VIP snorkel session at the Pearl Harbor Memorial. Vice President J.D. Vance in Bangor, Maine, said vital federal government programs are being victimized by fraud, in part because some governments and states, including Maine, don't cooperate with the feds. Vance also identified California and Minnesota as other states with big fraud problems. I'm Barbara Schwartz on the Texas State Network, TSN.

0: 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Forney is celebrating Latin food and culture this Saturday at their Forney Sazon Festival. 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
2: 8.3% of the U.S. population has diabetes, and 7 million of those don't even know it. Why does that matter? Here's Dr. Lawrence Blond, past chairman of the National Diabetes Education Program.
3: Diabetes is a condition in which there's elevated blood sugar values, and there are also a number of other metabolic abnormalities of their blood fats, triglycerides, and some of their cholesterol. And all of these together lead to an increased risk for a lot of vascular disease. Diabetes is the number one cause of adult blindness in this country. It's the number one cause of end-stage kidney disease. It's the number one cause of non-traumatic amputation. Diabetes increases the risk for coronary heart disease and stroke some 2 to 4-fold compared to people who don't have diabetes.
2: With Checkup on Health, I'm Chris Whitting.
4: Temperatures remain above normal here across North Texas, but we do have a slight chance for some showers and thunderstorms. Here's a look at your KEOM weather forecast on this Thursday. Plenty of sunshine today. Highs right around 92 degrees. The south winds, yeah, they return today. Gusting as high as 20 miles per hour. We do have a level orange ozone action day today as well. For your overnight, mostly clear skies. Overnight lows right around 70. A slight 20% chance of some isolated showers and thunderstorms for your Friday. But most of us will just continue to remain hot and dry. Partly sunny, and highs will be right around 90 for your Friday. In the KEOM Weather Center, I'm meteorologist Copeland Wright. 88.

0: Building community, one listener at a time. 88.5 KEOM. If you're talking, they
1: will hear you. We all want our kids to grow up safe and healthy. 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So

0: You're in tune with Mesquite ISD Radio, 88.5 KEOM. And from the community calendar, the John Horn Jag Theater Summer Camp will be June 1st through 11th. Kids in 1st through 8th grade will have the chance to do fun activities involving theater, including acting, singing, dancing, and technical work. And all campers will be guaranteed a spot on their production of 101 Dalmatians Kids on June 12th. Registration is $150 and includes breakfast and lunch each camp day, plus a t-shirt that also gives them free admission to the JAG Theater's fall show. Registrations are due no later than 7 o'clock Friday evening, May 29th. Get all the details on our calendar page at keom.fm/community.
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2: It's Time Rewind for May 14th. British rule in Palestine ends in 1948, and Jewish Agency Chairman David Ben-Gurion proclaims the founding of the State of Israel. No sooner does he assume his position as Israel's first premier, Arab forces begin to attack.
3: Corvair, a most unusual car.
2: The last Chevy Corvair rolls off the assembly line on this day in 1969. That's the rear-engine car that consumer advocate Ralph Nader took to task, citing safety problems. 1973.
4: Skylab lifting off the pad now, moving up.
2: NASA launches America's first space station, Skylab, to observe and photograph the sun and study the biological effects of life in space. Blasting off to number one on the singles chart on this day in 1988, it's Gloria Estefan and Miami Sound Machine. That's Time Rewind. I'm David Mendel.
5: Here's a brief look at your KEOM weather forecast on this Thursday, May the 14th. Plenty of sunshine once again here across North Texas. Highs will be right around 92 degrees, but south winds do return today, 10 to 15 miles per hour, gusting as high as 20. For your overnight, mostly clear skies, overnight lows near 69. Friday, I do have a slight chance for some showers and thunderstorms, otherwise partly sunny skies and highs back near 90. In the KEOM Weather Center, I'm meteorologist Copeland Wright.

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1: TSN News, I'm Barbara Schwartz. Camp Mystic lawyers dismissed their own motion to send the wrongful death lawsuit filed by the families of six girls killed in the July 4th floods to arbitration. They were expected to argue for arbitration Wednesday, but hours before the court hearing, they withdrew the motion. The families oppose arbitration. Their attorney, Kyle Finley,
2: trying to take it out of the judge's hands for now so that she could not make a decision related to arbitration. Instead of deciding whether or not there needed to be an arbitration, we're moving forward with the case.
1: The lawsuit accuses Camp Mystic leaders of gross negligence in their response to the floods that resulted in the deaths of 25 campers, two counselors.
2: Instead of focusing on the children or focusing on getting them to safety, they spent their time securing canoes. It wasn't until 2 hours later where they ever decided to take any action. At that point, it was too little too late.
1: Next pretrial hearing set for June 10th. The trial not expected to the summer of 2027. Authorities in Everman say human remains have been discovered during a new search tied to the disappearance of Noel Rodriguez Alvarez. The six-year-old has not been seen since 2022, and they gave an emotional update. TSN's Emily Capitillo has more.
3: Everman Police Chief Al Brooks says the remains were found during a lawfully authorized search at Noel Rodriguez Alvarez's former home, but investigators are still waiting for the Tarrant County Medical Examiner to officially identify them. Officials stress the discovery comes after years of investigative work involving the Everman Police, the FBI, the Tarrant County DA's office, and the Texas Rangers. Tarrant County DA Phil Sorrell says the focus now remains on prosecuting Noel's mother, Cindy Rodriguez Singh, who returned to the U.S. from India last year. Officials say she is currently considered incompetent to stand trial, but doctors believe she could regain competency in the future. Investigators would not discuss details about where the remains were found or what led them back to the property, as the investigation remains ongoing. Emily Capatillo, TSN News.
1: Dallas County Sheriff responding to a demand from the Texas Attorney General Ken Paxton, demanding this week that the county seek a formal agreement with ICE.

0: higher property tax numbers, and many simply pay the amount on the bill. But it is your constitutional right to protest if you think your property is overvalued. Statewide average for a gallon of gasoline, 401 in the majors today. The Astros host Seattle tonight. WNBA, the Minnesota Lynx at the Dallas Wings. This is KSL News.
1: What's your favorite high school sports memory? 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
0: Unanimously approve a resolution to withhold their pay the next time there's a government shutdown till it's over. Primary voting has started in Georgia, but the governor calling for a special session to redraw congressional districts in keeping with other southern states' moves to split up black and Latino voting power. A federal judge blocks the Trump administration's demands for confidential transgender patient information from Rhode Island's largest hospital. The top spokesman for Health and Human Services, Secretary Robert F. Kennedy Jr., resigns. Rich Danker cited air differences with the administration, which supported marketing approval of e-cigarette flavors that could appeal to children. At the head of U.S. Border Patrol resigned. Mike Banks says it's time to return home to Texas. Protests breaking out across Havana, Cuba, as the city deals with the worst rolling blackouts in decades. An ongoing U.S. blockade has been cutting the island from its fuel imports. I'm Barbara Schwartz, TSN News.

classic hits of the past, played by broadcasters of the future. 88.5 KEOM. The New Covenant United Methodist Church in Sunnyvale is having a rummage sale this Saturday, May 16th. It'll be in their parking lot from 8 to 2. We have a link to their flyer on our community calendar on our website, keom.fm.

Hello and welcome to the May 14th edition of KEOM Sports Page. I'm your host, Ryan Castle. The Texas Rangers pulled off a wild win last night at Globe Life Field in Arlington, 6-5 over the Arizona Diamondbacks. It was the Rangers' first walk-off win of the season as they scored three runs in the bottom of the ninth after Arizona had scored three in the top half of the inning. Danny Jansen, the hero, as he delivered the game-winning hit, a two-out single into the left field corner. Jake Berger tied the game moments earlier with an RBI hit after his earlier three-run home run gave Texas its first runs of the night. Ezekiel Duran also drove in a run during the rally as the Rangers handed Diamondbacks closer Paul Sewald his fourth loss of the season. Arizona appeared in control after Nolan Arenado tied the game with an RBI double in the ninth. Vargas followed with a two-run single to make it 5-3 Arizona before the Rangers came back in the bottom of the ninth. Kumar Rocker walked four batters but managed five scoreless innings for Texas. Ryan Nelson struck out eight over seven strong innings for Arizona, got the tough luck no decision last night. Corey Seager's struggles at the plate continued. The Rangers shortstop was 0 for 4 in the game. He extended his career worst hitless streak now to seven consecutive games. He is 0 for 27 over the past week. It'll be a day off today for Texas before the Rangers travel down to Houston to start a three-game series with the Astros. Last night in the NBA, what a compelling series between Cleveland and Detroit. The Cavaliers become the first road team in the series to win a game. Cleveland now leads the series 3-2 as it will shift now back to Cleveland and a chance for the Cavaliers to close it out on Friday night. James Harden rewinding the clock with 30 points last night as Cleveland beat Detroit 117-113 in overtime. Cade Cunningham, 39 points in the losing effort for Detroit. Friday night, game 6, Detroit at Cleveland. San Antonio will also be at Minnesota. The Spurs looking to close out the Timberwolves as they lead that series 3-2. Last night in the NHL, Colorado brushed off their gentleman sweep of Minnesota. They win the series 4-1. Last night, winning 4-3 in overtime. And former Stars backup Scott Wedgwood continuing to shine for Colorado in a starting role. And he's got his team now into the Western Conference Finals. Tonight in the NHL, a game 5 between Montreal and Buffalo. And then the nightcap, it'll be Vegas at Anaheim. The Golden Knights looking to close out that series. They lead the Ducks 3-2 in the best of 7. That is all for us on this Thursday. Back with you tomorrow to close out the week. And until then, hope it's a great day for you. I'm Ryan Castle for KEOM Sports.

88.5 KEOM. 5.5 minutes after 4 o'clock, a breezy 91 degrees in Mesquite. Hope you're doing well today. I'm Patrick Ross.

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1: In Dallas right now, just a single accident working. It's on the westbound side of Loop 12. Westbound side of I-30 at Loop 12, pardon me. Westbound I-30 at Loop 12, Walton Walker. It has the two right lanes blocked in that location, and we've got a slowdown from Hampton Road. Right now, about a 15 to 20 minute delay.

0: Wall Street signed, sealed, and delivered some amazing results today. As an example, the Dow Jones Industrial Average closed the day above 50,000, and the S&P 500 and NASDAQ also closed at record highs. This all came on the heels of Cisco posting third-quarter results and guidance that beat Wall Street expectations. The software giant also announced it was cutting around 4,000 jobs, hopefully with nice parachutes for those folks. At the closing bell, the Dow was up 370 to 50,063. The S&P 500 gained 56 to 7,501. And the NASDAQ rose 232 points to 26,635.
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2: Stardate May 14th. The brightest star of the Southern Cross is like a whole episode of Dancing with the Stars. It consists of perhaps six or more stars. They're all twirling through their own ballroom, linked by the strong hands of gravity. Alpha Crucis is 320 light-years away. To the eye alone, it looks like a single point of light, the 13th brightest star in the night sky. But binoculars or a telescope show two stars. Both of them are at least a dozen times as massive as the Sun, and thousands of times brighter. They're so far apart that it takes about 1,300 years for them to complete a single orbit around each other, a slow turn across the dance floor. But one of those stars is actually two stars on its own. They're so close together that not even the biggest telescopes can see them individually. The second star reveals its presence only to special instruments. But it's also bigger, heavier, and brighter than the Sun. The two stars are dancing to a faster tempo, one turn around each other every 76 days. Those three stars might have three more companions. They're a long way from the first trio, and they're not as impressive. But they appear to share a common motion through the galaxy with the brighter trio. That means the two groups could be gravitationally bound to one another, dancing a waltz that would require 100,000 years to complete one turn across the floor. McDonald Observatory offers workshops, guides, and other resources for teachers. Details at mcdonaldobservatory.org. And for the McDonald Observatory, I'm Billy Henry.
0: Weather. Clear skies overnight, low about 68. Tomorrow, cloudy skies early, gradually turning sunny and not quite as warm with a high around 88. Winds will continue gusting out of the south as high as 30 miles per hour. More cloudy skies, gradually becoming sunny on Saturday with a high around 88. Partly sunny on Sunday and 87. Sunday night, a slight chance of rain. Monday, a pretty good chance. In Mesquite right now, not particularly humid, 36%. South winds up to 21 miles per hour. And with fair skies, it's a toasty 91.

I Wonder Why. Curtis Steiger's on 88.5 KEOM from 1991. 24 minutes after 4 o'clock, I'm Patrick Ross, and in Dallas, we have an accident on the northbound side of I-35 at Royal Lane. The two right lanes are blocked there. The slowdown is from Walnut Hill Lane. Right now, less than a 5-minute delay. Here's Chicago.

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1: TSN News, I'm Austin York. Investigators in Everman searching for answers in the disappearance of 6-year-old Noel Rodriguez Alvarez say human remains have been found at the child's former home.
2: The remains were uncovered during a renewed excavation of the property this week, following what officials described as a years-long investigation.
3: I am profoundly grateful to the assistance that we have received from the Tarrant County District Attorney's Office and the FBI. Their partnership in this has been invaluable. This is what justice-based, focused partnership looks like, to bring justice to those who deserve it.
2: Everman Police Chief Al Brooks says he is feeling all of the emotions related to the case as it's touched people worldwide.
3: Today I want to begin by acknowledging the weight of this moment for our community, for those who have followed this case since its beginning, and most importantly, for the memory of little Noel Rodriguez Alvarez.
2: Emily Capatillo, TSN News.
1: Now, the Tarrant County District Attorney is confident that the mother of Noel will stand trial for his murder. Cindy Rodriguez Singh has been ruled incompetent to stand trial following a psychological examination. But Tarrant County DA Phil Sorrell says psychologists believe her prognosis can change and she will be competent.
4: Our focus remains on the successful prosecution of Cindy Rodriguez. We owe it to Noel. We owe it to our community to seek justice in this case.
1: Rodriguez Singh fled to India with her 5 kids and new husband in 2023 before being arrested there. She was returned to Texas in September of last year. Heat stroke killed 6 people whose bodies were found Sunday in a rail car near Laredo.
5: The train departed Thursday, May 9th from Long Beach, California, and arrived 2 days later in Del Rio. That's where the victims got on. From there, it went to the San Antonio area and then to Laredo on Sunday, and that's when the bodies were discovered. Laredo Mayor Victor Trevino says they died before the train got to Laredo. The victims suffered for hours.
6: We are demanding justice for these lives lost. Those responsible for trafficking and placing human beings in such dangerous and inhumane conditions must be held accountable.
5: The youngest person, a 14-year-old boy, 5 of those who died were male. The group was from Mexico and Honduras. Barbara Schwartz, TSN News.
1: And the Dallas County Sheriff is responding to Texas Attorney General Ken Paxton 1 day after he demanded that the county seek a formal agreement with ICE. Sheriff Marion Brown says she is already doing what a new law states.
7: For us to receive a letter that says you're out of compliance is incorrect because we're in compliance. And it's not until after December 1, if we have not pursued a formal agreement, that we would be out of compliance.
1: She says she has no idea why the Attorney General would respond that way. This is TSN News.

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1: Senators unanimously approved a resolution to withhold their own pay the next time there is a government shutdown until that shutdown is over. Primary voting has already started in Georgia, but the governor is calling for a special session to redraw congressional districts. DOC spokesman for the Health and Human Services Secretary Robert F. Kennedy Jr. has resigned. Rich Danker cited irreconcilable differences. The head of the U.S. Border Patrol has resigned as well. Mike Banks stated it's time for him to return to his home in Texas and focus on his family and ranch. And protests have been breaking out across Havana, Cuba, as the city deals with the worst rolling blackouts it has had in decades. We're looking on Wall Street today. The NASDAQ was up 232. The Dow Jones is up 370. S&P 500 up 56. I'm Austin York, TSN News.

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1: In Dallas right now, the accident on westbound I-30 at Loop 12 is being cleared. We still have a slowdown from Hampton Road, under a 10-minute delay, only about 5 to 10 minutes. The other one in Dallas, still there, an accident on northbound I-35 at Royal. Two right lanes are blocked there. The slowdown is from Loop 12, Mañana. And again, another 5 to 10-minute delay.
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0: 1984. Duran Duran on 88.5 KEOM with Patrick Patrick. Good to be here. Thank you for dropping in this afternoon. Don't forget, Mesquite ISD is accepting out of district transfer applications for the 2026-27 school year. Make Mesquite ISD your choice for excellence. They have strong academic foundations at every level, opportunities in fine arts, career and technical education pathways, and student programs. They also focus on leadership development, starting in elementary and continuing through middle and high school. We have a link to more information and the application on our community calendar online under the community tab at keom.fm.
1: Instrumentation in the past century of recorded music has been dominated by guitars, drums, horns, and more recently, keyboards and synthesizers. But some instruments have left their unique mark on the recording industry, distinguishing songs from the rest of the pack, and in some cases, establishing inextricable connections between the ear and the mind. For example, what does this song remind you of? Palm trees swaying in the breeze, pristine waters, hula dancers, etc. That's all thanks to the Hawaiian steel guitar. 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Easy breezy sound translated into a big hit for Santo and Johnny Farina with their 1959 hit Sleepwalk, probably one of the most popular instrumental pop songs of all time. You can see that video and learn more about the steel guitar in all its forms at soundbeat.org. Soundbeat is produced at the Belfer Audio Archive, Syracuse University Library. I'm Brett Barry.
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0: Let's say variable cloudiness, alternately clear, then cloudy, then partly cloudy through this week. Then the clouds build up Sunday night, and we should get a slight chance of rain Sunday night, a pretty good chance of showers and thunderstorms Monday and Monday night. Tomorrow's high about 88 degrees, same again on Saturday. In Mesquite right now under fair skies, it's 91.

0: 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That's Everything But the Girl on 88.5 KEOM with Patrick Ross. 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
0: We had an accident pop up here in Mesquite and disappear almost immediately, so good work, everybody. The eastbound side of I-30 at Motley was where it was. We still have a little bit of slowdown, just a little bit, from St. Francis Avenue. In Dallas, watch for the crash on LBJ Freeway. I think that's a new one. Eastbound side approaching the Dallas North Tollway and Welch Road. The two middle lanes will be blocked there. Traffic is slow back to I-35. Right now, about a 25-minute delay.
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2: 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Mesquite ISD's annual Fanfare is scheduled for this Saturday. 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Le Cure will be performing at the next Courtyard Concert at the Mesquite Arts Center. It's coming up on Thursday, May 21st, starting at 7. It'll be in the courtyard, so seats will be limited. 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
3: Mesquite weather. And my thanks to Christian for sitting in for me yesterday afternoon. Tonight's forecast, clear skies, overnight low around 68 degrees with gusty south winds as high as 20 miles per hour. It'll be blowing out of the south again tomorrow. We'll have cloudy skies early, then gradual clearing, a high expected around 88.5 tomorrow. Cloudy, well, basically a carbon copy on Saturday. Clouds, then sun, gusty south winds, and a high in the upper 80s on Saturday. Next chance of rain, a slight chance Sunday night, and then a pretty good chance on Monday and Monday night. Showers and thunderstorms possible. South winds up to 21 right now, and under fair skies currently in Mesquite, it's 91 degrees at Mesquite Metro Airport.

Total Traffic Network tells us the accident on LBJ eastbound near the Dallas North Tollway is now being cleared, but watch out for a slowdown from I-35, still about a 15 to 20 minute delay.

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1: TSN News, I'm Barbara Schwartz. Six people found dead in a rail car in Laredo Sunday died from heat stroke. Laredo Mayor Victor Trevino.
2: Among them, a 14-year-old. Based on preliminary medical reports, they did not pass away in our city. But they were discovered here after hours of suffering.
1: The victims were from Mexico and Honduras. Trevino is calling for more personnel and more technology on the border. Camp Mystic leaders dismissed their own motion to send the wrongful death lawsuit filed by the families of six girls killed in the July 4th floods to arbitration. They were expected to argue for arbitration Wednesday, but hours before the court hearing, they withdrew the motion. The families strongly oppose arbitration. Their attorney, Kyle Finley.
3: Trying to take it out of the judge's hands for now so that she could not make a decision related to arbitration. Instead of deciding whether or not there needed to be an arbitration, we're moving forward with the case.
1: Though the lawsuit accuses Camp Mystic leaders of gross negligence in their response to the floods that resulted in the death of 25 campers and two counselors.
3: Instead of focusing on the children or focusing on getting them to safety, they spent their time securing canoes. It wasn't until 2 hours later where they ever decided to take any action. At that point, it was too little too late.
1: The next pretrial hearing set for June 10th, the trial not expected until the summer of 2027. Emotional announcement today out of Everman on the years-long search for the body of six-year-old Noel Rodriguez Alvarez.
4: Everman police confirmed investigators uncovered human remains while searching the former home of Noel Rodriguez Alvarez, who has not been seen since October of 2022.
5: No official identification has been made as of yet. We will not get ahead of that process. What we do want to address is what you're seeing today is the result of a years-long investigation where very diligent investigators refused to give up on Noel.
4: Everman Police Chief Al Brooks says the remains are in the custody of the Tarrant County Medical Examiner, who is doing a complete forensics examination for identification. Emily Capetillo, TSN News.
1: The Dallas County Sheriff responding to a demand from the Texas Attorney General. Ken Paxton demanded this week that Dallas County seek a formal agreement with ICE. And Sheriff Marianne Brown says the county has until December 1st, according to a new state law. Plus, they're already doing what's been required.
6: We're already doing exceeding essentially what is required of us in one of the models, then there's no need to put any extra effort toward it other than to sign the formal agreement.
1: Paxton's been asking for a response by the 1st of June, which Brown said she didn't get. The new state law gives counties till December 1st. Tomorrow marks the deadline to protest property taxes. Statewide average for a gallon of gasoline, 401 in the majors. Seattle beats Houston, 8-3. 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
7: Her words weren't written under peaceful shade, but under fear for her life.
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0: and a couple of Bruce Springsteen compositions for you, first by the Pointer Sisters, and then by the man himself. Good afternoon, Patrick Ross with you, or I should say good evening.
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0: 37, and we have a disabled vehicle being cleared in Dallas on the southbound side of 35 at Medical District Drive. The slowdown is from Empire Central, right now about a 5 or 6 minute delay. And apparently no delay, but watch out for an accident on southbound 35 in Dallas. The left shoulder is blocked at Oaklawn Avenue, and that's all we know about that. But I can tell you that Roger Daltrey is about to embark on a 20-day U.S. Solo summer tour. Kicks off in Mesa, Arizona on August 23rd. Keep an eye out for his schedule.

Who's Roger Daltrey. They just wrapped up the Who's final tour, and he's figuring it's time for him to do likewise as a solo artist. So I guess that means this will be his final tour. He'll be doing a mix of solo songs, concerts, and Who rarities. Tickets go on sale on Friday, but unfortunately, I just checked the schedule, and it doesn't show any Texas dates. Might go see him in Nashville, Tennessee. That'd be fun.

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2: 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I've been inspired to savor all my moments and bring them to the table to share with my family. If you're looking for new recipes, new ingredients, and new ideas that can turn even a routine meal into something you can savor with your family, tune into A Savory Moment here on KEOM every Friday at 6:45 in the morning, 3:45 in the afternoon, or 6:45 in the evening. It's all about quality time at the table because, as Chef Sandra says, that's where life happens.
3: Clear skies tonight, some clouds tomorrow, then gradually turning sunny again. The overnight low should be about 68. Tomorrow's high around 88. Winds will continue gusting out of the south up to 20 to 30 miles per hour. A little brisker tomorrow, as a matter of fact. Saturday, more of the same. Clouds, then sun, high around 88. Gusty south winds. Sunday, pretty much the same, except Sunday night we have a chance of some showers and thunderstorms developing very late Sunday night and into Monday morning. A 50% chance of rain, showers, and thunderstorms then Monday afternoon. Right now in Mesquite, under fair skies, it's 91.

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1: We have a couple of disabled vehicles to deal with right now. One is on the southbound side of I-35 at Oak Lawn in Dallas. It has the left shoulder blocked, and it just now disappeared. I guess it's been cleared. At any rate, it wasn't causing much, any delay, so just keep an eye peeled in that location. The other one is a disabled 18-wheeler, and it's on the westbound side of 114 on the westbound side at North MacArthur. The right lane is blocked there. The slowdown is from Walnut Hill, but a short delay there, just a couple of minutes.
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0: Mesquite ISD Radio, 88.5, KEOM. Yes, I said radio. 16 and a half minutes after the hour. I'm Patrick Ross. Good to be with you this evening. Thanks for sitting in. Lighthouse for New Hope is holding their kids camp from July 6th through the 10th in Mesquite. This is for children between 5 and 12 years old who have experienced a significant loss or death or in a close family or friend. Camp is from 9 to 1 each day and will include group sessions, creative art and memory projects, activities that will teach coping and resilience and allow connection with other grieving children. The deadline to enroll will be June 15th. We have a link to their website on the community calendar on our website, keom.fm.
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2: It's Time Rewind for May 14th. British rule in Palestine ends in 1948, and Jewish Agency Chairman David Ben-Gurion proclaims the founding of the State of Israel. No sooner does he assume his position as Israel's first premier, Arab forces begin to attack.
3: Corvair, a most unusual car.
2: The last Chevy Corvair rolls off the assembly line on this day in 1969. That's the rear-engine car that consumer advocate Ralph Nader took to task, citing safety problems. 1973.
4: Skylab lifting off the pad now, moving up.
2: NASA launches America's first space station, Skylab, to observe and photograph the sun and study the biological effects of life in space. Blasting off to number one on the singles chart on this day in 1988, it's Gloria Estefan and Miami Sound Machine. That's Time Rewind. I'm David Mendel.

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1: In North Dallas, we have that accident on LBJ Freeway. It's on the westbound side, blocking the two left lanes coming up on Marsh. The slowdown is from the Dallas North Tollway and Welch Road. Right now, just under a 10-minute delay. Also, watch for a disabled 18-wheeler in Irving. It has the right lane blocked on the westbound side of 114 at North MacArthur Boulevard. We have a little bit of a slowdown from Walnut Hill Lane, but an almost indiscernible delay.
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0: TSN News, I'm Barbara Schwartz. We can now officially add Governor Abbott to the list of Republicans who are not endorsing either of the Republicans vying for the Senate nomination ahead of the May 26 primary runoff.
1: President Trump would be the kingfish endorsement for either incumbent Senator John Cornyn or Attorney General Ken Paxton. The last we heard from President Trump was on March 4th in a Truth Social post where he said he would be making an endorsement soon and asking the other candidate to drop out. We've heard nothing since. Now we're hearing why Governor Abbott has not weighed in on this campaign.
2: Haven't made one yet, not going to make one. I work with both of them very closely.
1: Lieutenant Governor Dan Patrick has also been silent about an endorsement. He did advise the two candidates to stop their aggressive personal attacks and to pledge to unite immediately after their primary runoff. Early voting starts on Monday. In Austin, Chris Fox, TSN News.
0: Investigators and Everman looking for answers in the disappearance of 6-year-old Noel Rodriguez Alvarez say they may be a step closer to justice. Human remains found at the child's former home. The boy went missing in 2022. His mother, Cindy Rodriguez Singh, has been ruled incompetent to stand trial. Heat stroke killed six people whose bodies were found Sunday in a rail car near Laredo.
3: The train departed Thursday, May 9th from Long Beach, California, and arrived 2 days later in Del Rio. That's where the victims got on. From there, it went to the San Antonio area and then to Laredo on Sunday. That is when their bodies were discovered. Laredo Mayor Victor Trevino says they died before the train got to Laredo, and the victims suffered for hours.
4: We are demanding justice for these lives lost. Those responsible for trafficking and placing human beings in such dangerous and inhumane conditions must be held accountable.
3: The youngest victim was a 14-year-old boy. Five of those who died were male, and the group was from Mexico and Honduras. Stephen Pickering, TSN News.
0: Dallas County Sheriff's Office responding to the Texas Attorney General's office a day after AG Ken Paxton demanded Dallas County seek a formal agreement with ICE. Sheriff Marion Brown says she was not in a hurry to meet the December 1st deadline for a formal agreement because Dallas County is already doing what a new state law requires.
5: For us to receive a letter that says you're out of compliance is incorrect because we're in compliance. And it's not until after December 1, if we have not pursued a formal agreement, that we would be out of compliance.
0: Brown also said she has no idea why the AG would want a response to his demand by the 1st of June when the law states otherwise. Tomorrow is the deadline to protest property taxes in Texas. Statewide average for gallon.

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0: In North Dallas, we have the accident on LBJ Freeway blocking two left lanes right before Marsh Lane on the westbound side. The slow traffic is back to Monfort Drive, about a 10-minute delay with that. Also a 10-minute delay with a disabled vehicle in Plano on the northbound side of 75. It's blocking the three left lanes right after Park Boulevard. The slowdown is from Highway 190, the Bush Turnpike. That's a 10-minute delay as well.
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2: 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Earth is the only known planet with life. 71% of the Earth's surface is covered by water. Earth's core is hotter than the sun's surface. We live on a thin crust compared to the totality of the Earth's surface. Gravity keeps everything in place. Earth itself rotates at an astonishing 1,670 kilometers per hour. The Earth's atmosphere protects us from space. And did you know that Earth is around 4.5 billion years old? The moon stabilizes the Earth's tilt. Life exists only here that we know of so far. Our unique planet is not only beautiful, but is perfectly positioned in our solar system to sustain human life. 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

We come to Barry Manilow, not to praise him. 1978, Can't Smile Without You on 88.5 KEOM, 648. One more check of the weather, and then I'm out of here. Clear skies overnight, 68 for the low, some clouds tomorrow, then gradually becoming sunny in the afternoon, maybe sooner, with a high around 88. Same again on Saturday, almost identically. Gusty south winds, 20 to 30 miles per hour. Some rain possible Sunday night, more possible on Monday. Very probable, in fact, on Monday, showers and thunderstorms. But it'll stay warm. Fair skies outside right now, winds at 14 from the southeast. It's 90 degrees right now.

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0: In North Dallas, we still have the accident on westbound LBJ. The two left lanes are blocked right near Marsh Lane. The slowdown is back to Preston right now, about a 10 to 15 minute delay. In Plano, we have that disabled vehicle on northbound 75. It has the two left lanes blocked after Park Boulevard. The slowdown is from the Bush Turnpike, about a 10-minute delay there as well. And one new one in Grand Prairie, an accident on westbound I-20, blocking the two left lanes right before the Bush Turnpike. The slowdown is from Beltline Road, FM 1382, and yes, another 10-minute delay.
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